politics, business, lifestyle, economy, social events, all of these and more make us what we are, human beings. Where else do you start your conversations but on my 2.3 Nigeria?

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1: Don't be left out of the conversation.
2: Let's talk on Nigeria Evolved.

0: but projects that will touch the life, projects that will solve problems, projects that will bring advancements in our lives. I personally took it upon myself to say that if I have to do anything here, it should be something that will have value. It is a place where we prepare our own people. When you're through with that, you create your own business. You don't need to start sending me texts that I promised 10,000 employment of civil servants. 10,000 employment of civil servants of who? Admin officer? We're talking about technical issues.
1: Also speaking, Director of Captain Nnelechi Amadi Polytechnic, Dr. Moses Nnebe, thanked the governor for the project and appealed for more infrastructure. He also highlighted other needs of the institution.
2: The benefits of these projects are enormous, as they have not only given a first lift to the fiscal environment, but have also increased our ability to meet infrastructural requirements for more academic programs, as well as to provide our students with conducive facilities for acquiring the much desired practical and technical skills. Our newly completed government council building has facilities for government council chambers, academic boardroom, and a conference hall, thereby providing us comfort while holding meetings and events of the Polytechnic in conducive atmospheres.
1: In his welcome address, the chairman of Obiagbo Local Government Area, Dr. Gift Wolu, said the project would help prepare students to become employers of labor. Correspondent Onyeka Chinwosu reports that the projects were awarded on October 9, 2025 and completed within 9 months. We'll take a break. When we return, President Tinubu appoints new head of civil service. Stay tuned.

0: New Yam Festival. I, His Eminence, King Blessing N.A. Wago J.P. Wagidi, the 40th, Nyewa Ali, Ishukbo Ancient Kingdom in Ikweluku Gabon area of River State, announced my New Yam Festival, which is an annual traditional and cultural event of Ishukbo people, and it is scheduled as follows. Day 1, Owara Wrestling Festival, which event is the grand finale of the 2026 Wrestling Festival in Ishukbo. Date, Saturday, 22nd August, 2026. Venue,
1: Owara
0: Playground, Palace of Nyewa Ali, Ishukbo. Time, 2 p.m. through 6:30 p.m. Day 2, New Yam Festival proper. Date, Saturday, 29th August, 2026. Time, 1:30 p.m. Venue,
1: Owara
0: Playground, Palace of Nyewa Ali, Ishukbo. By these announcements, I invite Ishukbo sons and daughters, home and abroad, and the general public to these ancient traditional and cultural heritage of the people of Ishukbo in Ikweluku Local Government Area River State, which exists from time immemorial. And this is signed by His Eminence, King Blessing N.A. Wago J.P. Wagidi, the 40th, Nyewa Ali, Ishukbo Ancient Kingdom.
2: The River State Commissioner for Education, Dr. Peter Zwago, joyfully welcomes all delegates from the 36 states to the 2026 edition of the President's Inter-Senior Secondary Schools Debate Championship, holding in Port Harcourt as follows. Day 1, Monday, 17th August, 2026, arrival of state contingents and PSDN officials. Day 2, Tuesday, 18th August, 2026, opening ceremony, draws for debate championship and preliminary debate matches. Venue, Mother Girls Secondary School, Rumeme. Time, 9 a.m. Day 3, Wednesday, 19th August, 2026, second round debate matches and excursion. Day 4, Thursday, 28th August, 2026, semi-final, final debate match, grand finale. Venue is Obiwale International Conference Center. Time, 9 a.m. Special guest of honor, wife of the President of the Federal Republic of Nigeria, Her Excellency Senator Dr. Oluremi Tinubu, CON. Chief host, the Governor of River State, His Excellency Sasim Nalai Fubara, GSSRS. This is signed by Dr. Peter Zwago, Honorable Commissioner for Education, River State.
3: As a push ahead.
4: LAP 2026, maiden edition. As local governments in River State mark 1 year of administration, LAP 2026 will review and assess the performance of elected local government chairmen and recognize their outstanding achievements. Under the chairmanship of Professor Oke Onuchukwu, Acting Vice Chancellor, Ignatius Adjuru University of Education, Special Guest of Honor, Air Vice Marshal Morgan Mundi Riku, retired. Former Chief of Defense Intelligence Nigeria, Guest Speaker, Air Commodore Gideon Truman, retired. Former Director Air Intelligence. The date, Friday, 4th September 2026. The venue, Osborne Lapham Royal Resort, off Abacha Road, GRA Port Harcourt. Technical session, 11 a.m. to 2 p.m. While the dinner and award night will take place from 6 p.m. to 10 p.m. The local government leader.

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1: Welcome, Your Excellencies. 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Your Excellencies, your presence on this auspicious occasion is a demonstration of your administration's commitment to improving healthcare delivery for the overall well-being of our people. 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

0: Welcome back. The chairman of Echi local government area, Chima Boniface Njoku, has warned individuals allegedly involved in land grabbing and the unlawful demolition of properties in Igbo and Edegelem, particularly in Umuwalelele communities, to stop immediately. Njoku expressed concern over reports that some individuals were allegedly taking over lands by force and using bulldozers and other heavy-duty equipment to demolish properties. He warned that the council would not tolerate any action that threatens the peace, security, and property rights of residents. The chairman directed anyone involved in what he described as unauthorized land acquisition and property demolition to immediately desist from the activities. He also ordered the owners and operators of the heavy-duty equipment allegedly being used for the demolitions to remove their machines from the affected communities.
1: I'm signing it as the last warning.
0: And from protecting property rights in Eche to promoting social justice in Akokotoro, the chairman of Akokotoro local government area of River State, Aboye Abobfubara, has pledged to sustain his administration's partnership with the Federation of International Women Lawyers, FIDA, in the state. Abobfubara gave the assurance when a delegation by former FIDA state chairman and alternate chairman of the inauguration committee for FIDA Degema branch, Adata Bio Briggs, visited him to seek support ahead of today's inauguration. He said the council is ready to partner with FIDA to promote awareness of social justice in the area.
2: I am just one out of the three that I can assure you, because of the cooperation that exists between the three of us, we are going to be all out for the event, especially when it comes to things that concerns the Kalabari LGs. I want to assure you that by God's grace, as we continue to serve our people in this office, we will always wish to be partners with FIDA, help us enlighten a lot of our young ones in the area that will be of benefit to our people.
0: The council chairman also reaffirmed his administration's earlier pledge to provide accommodation for the newly established FIDA Degema branch. He urged the chairman of the two other local government areas covered by the branch to support the organization and ensure it operates effectively.
2: I know that we had some discussions last time. I made a promise for an office space. Hopefully, they are doing painting of the offices that we renovated at the other end. Immediately after the painting, we are going to do small furnishing of the place. I will maintain my word to support FIDA in the event, coordinate your programs.
0: From local government partnerships, we move to the federal level, where President Bola Tinubu makes a major change at the top of the civil service. He has appointed Abel Olumuyiwa Enitan as the new head of the civil service of the Federation, effective August 27, 2026. Enitan, who is currently the permanent secretary in the Federal Ministry of Education, will replace Didi Esther Walton-Jack, who is retiring after reaching the age of 60. The president praised Walton-Jack for her service and the reforms recorded in the civil service during her tenure. Tinubu asked Enitan to build on the existing reforms and promote professionalism, efficiency, accountability and innovation in the civil service. The federal government is also moving to strengthen support for students. President Bola Tinubu has directed the Economic and Financial Crimes Commission to channel seized funds, unclaimed dividends and other recovered funds to the Nigerian Education Loan Fund. The Minister of Education, Dr. Tunji Alausa, disclosed this while briefing State House correspondents after the Federal Executive Council meeting presided over by President Tinubu at the Presidential Villa Abuja. Alausa said the directive also covers funds in dormant accounts, which will be used to support students' education. He said the measure is aimed at ensuring that NEL Fund has enough funds to meet its growing financial obligations. And now a fresh development in the controversial PFIPC case. The Federal Executive Council has ordered a full forensic investigation into government processes and controls following the ICPC investigation into the disputed Presidential Foreign Intervention Promotion Council. Finance Minister Taiwo Oyedele says the ICPC also found other suspected fake bodies in government and that the review will help prevent such cases in future. President Bola Tinubu has directed the Finance Ministry, the Office of the Attorney General of the Federation, and other agencies to work together to review the administrative, financial, and governance systems, including IPs. Idris said fake agencies and ghost workers could make it harder for the government to pay genuine civil servants better wages. The investigation follows allegations by the self-acclaimed head of the disputed agency, Adeniyi Adeyemi, against the president's chief of staff, Femi Gbajabiamila, which he has denied. In other news, the Federal Executive Council has approved an amendment to the National Mental Health Act to remove criminal penalties for attempted suicide in Nigeria. The Minister of Health, Mohamed Partey, says the World Health Organization estimates more than 7,000 suicide deaths and about 300,000 attempts in Nigeria each year. He stated that the current laws treat people who attempt suicide as offenders instead of people who need care and support. Partey adds that criminalizing attempted suicide can discourage people from seeking help and conflicts with the National Mental Health Act of 2021, which provides for care and protection for people at risk of self-harm. The amendment is expected to be sent to the National Assembly for an enactment. And moving on, the I Beg to Differ Season 9 continued on Wednesday with young debaters showing confidence and strong arguments against across three contests. Vetland Senior Grammar School Lagos faced Laurels Model College Port Hackett. Government Day Secondary School Abuja competed against Great Solid Rock College Lagos. While Straight Gate High School Lagos took on Halifield Schools Lagos. In the first debates, Mary Popola and Hefziba Olagbaju of Vetland scored 73.7 marks while supporting the motion, "Modernity Threatens Identity." They lost to Daniela Kenneth O'Hare and Ezano Princess of Laurels, who opposed the motion and scored 76.3 marks. In the second debate, Johnson Obagade and Faith Anyadiegu of Great Solid Rock College scored 70.2 marks. While supporting the motion, campaign promises should be enforceable. Joseph Majesty and Precious Uko of Government Day Secondary School, who opposed the motion, scored 75.8 marks. In the final debates, Grace Owoshina and Shine Uzoma of Straight Gate High School scored 79.4 marks while supporting the motion, "Nigeria's political parties have weakened democracy." Folajimi Falobi and Yasmina Osinowo of Halifield Schools opposed the motion, scored 70.6 marks. On the international scene, Ecuador's intelligence chief, Michel Sensi Contugi, and his wife, Stephanie Holihan, have died in a helicopter crash in Kenya. Five Americans also died in the crash, bringing the total number of people killed to seven. The helicopter was flying from a wildlife conservancy in Loisaba to Ewaso Nyoro when it crashed in Samburu County. The Kenya Red Cross says the crash site is difficult to reach, but drones are being used to check the area. Kenyan authorities say an investigation will be carried out to find out what caused the crash. On the news this morning, you heard the ADC has called for an investigation after the family home of its member was set ablaze in Alu. We told you the police have started investigating the killing of Kano local government chairman's aide in Bori. You heard the Federal Executive Council has ordered a review of government systems over suspected fake agencies. And on the foreign scene, Ecuador's intelligence chief and his wife are among seven people killed in a helicopter crash in Kenya. The news was edited by Ifunaya Obemendukwe. To reach the news team, send an SMS or WhatsApp to 0808-721-7215. I'm Sam Chinedu. 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

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If you not be Panadol, enough it be like Panadol. Make you always read the label before you use it. If the symptoms no come out after 3 days, I beg, go see your doctor or physician.

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22: Good morning and welcome to the newspaper review on 92.3 Nigeria Info on this 20th day of the 8th month in 2026. It happens to be a truly terrific Thursday. Well, we take the headlines that deserve your attention and possibly your reaction, starting, of course, with the dailies. 30 months after subsidy removal, federal government spends 30.6 trillion naira and saves 15.8 trillion. Osun poll, Adeleke gets certificate, unveils 500 million naira victims fund. Tinubu moves EFCC recoveries, 242 billion naira unclaimed dividends to NEL fund. I think that made our news this morning. 2027 poll, 571 billion naira campaign spending limits for presidential and governorship candidates. Mark warns against electoral manipulation, state power abuse. I believe that should be the national chairman of the ADC. Unemployment, Fubara urges shift to vocational technical education. Federal government halts payments for unauthorized foreign trips by appointees. And dollar demands fall 35% as Naira holds firm. These are headlines from The Punch. We'll take a peek into The Vanguard. One killed as Davido's security detail and thugs clash at palace. Allocations cannot guarantee prosperity for states. This is according to the finance minister, Oyedele. Fee hike crisis hits private schools. 83 Nigerians return from South Africa. Of course, we have local news this morning, which you're very free to respond or react to. The instructions are simple and they are clear. Please turn off your radio as you call, and in 60 seconds, you should be able to express your thoughts and opinions. Try to be concise, so we let other people speak. 0817-923-0002. 0817-923-0003. WhatsApp is 080-903-06416. Please turn off your radio as you call. Good morning, Mr. Sam Oracle. The way a man of politics is played in some parts of River State is alarming. In addition, disturbing. Setting fire on the living houses in Ikwe local government area, this is condemnable. Politics should not be seen as a do-or-die affair in River State and environs, Wanit Eklington West says. My first call is from Good News in Port Hackett. Good morning.
0: Good morning, my brother, man.
22: Good morning.
0: Thank you very much. You have
22: I'm struggling to hear you, Good News.
0: Can you hear me now?
22: Yes, it's better now.
0: Yes. House is destroyed in good local government. I think that it is a wrong notion. They always hail this local government chairman of Ikwe that he is doing well in protecting life and property. Even when we ask about the kidnap of the IPO, OSPAC chairman. Now, if he's doing work well, as they said, ensuring that there is good security in Ikwe, why would this come to happen? That was some beef for them. But my concern this one is the IFPC, what do they call them? You want the people have ordered for full investigation into fake agencies. Now, PSIPC. I think that it is coming from the executive arm of government. And the people who have the power to do this now are the national assemblies who are supposed to checkmate the federal government, who are supposed to checkmate the executive arm of government. But what do I see? They have failed. Instead, they are trying to meet the demand secretly. You know, disclosed place that people not get the most thoughts. What are we doing in Nigeria?
22: All right.
0: My name is Gunis from Port Harcourt.
22: Thank you. Good news. Promise from Remote Maya. Good morning.
1: Yeah, good morning, my beloved brother.
22: Morning.
1: Let me condemn that burning of house that took place in our law. We must not kill ourselves as far as politics is concerned. It's not a do or die affair. You understand? I am begging the security agencies to please do the needful. Therefore, the vocational center in Captain Elechi, Polytechnic by the governor, I want to say it's a very good welcome development. It's a welcome development. And let me also put it to the governor that it's not just enough building such a center or a place, but to follow it up and to ensure that, yes, the needful is being done and the people that are in charge of it do the needful as well. Thank you, Jacob Promise.
22: Thank you, Jacob Promise. We take a few messages. So I'm top of the morning. We cannot put our eggs in one basket. People cannot rely on one political party. Burning down people's houses just because they're not in your party is taking politics too far. If you are popular enough, showcase your popularity and not burn people's houses. Building materials are expensive. Thank God ability. I agree with you on that. Amen to that. No kidding. And we'll be having a conversation about building materials this morning. You might want to stick around for it. Kudos to the chairman of Ikwe local government area, Honorable Chiman Joku. We really appreciate all his efforts against fighting land grabbing in Ikwe. He's indeed a godsend. Christian Williams from Ibo Ikwe says, putting houses on fire while our river's youths are behaving like this. Okay. Okay. Benkeeper Jack, thank you. Fidelis from Abia State. Good morning.
13: Good morning, Oracle.
22: Good morning.
13: Good morning. Okay, quick word. I'm just happy the way Fubara is just taking a U-turn to make sure that there is peace, there is progress in that state. Because we have had a lot of issues here

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3: 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You see, the person doesn't have to even tell us to wait for the godfather to take him again.
4: You carry your file anywhere. Who won't give you job?
5: But I mean, some people have succeeded. Unfortunately.
4: Joy, let's not lie.
5: No.
2: It's Nigeria Info.
0: Let's talk.
6: Whatever you feel when you feel down, when things don't look like it's going to happen for you, or you might not make it, your career might be basketball, might be anything. Just believe in what you're doing. Keep working. You know, don't let nobody tell you what you can't be, what you cannot do. You know, people told me I can't make free throws. I made my free throws tonight, and I'm a freaking champion.
7: I'm alone, look at me. There's nobody around. Nobody likes me, man. It is what it is. Sometimes in life, people are not going to be around you to motivate you. They're not going to be around you to push you, to celebrate you, to applaud you. You got to do it on your own. That's what I'm doing right now.
8: My name

0: about it. Stop talking now. I tell you.
1: The face of truth is open. The eyes of truth are bright. The lips of truth are ever closed. The head of truth is upright. The breast of truth stands forward. The gaze of truth is straight. Truth has neither fear nor doubt. Truth has patience to wait.
2: Come get me, sucker. I'm dancing.

0: told you, I'm the champion of the world. All of it all. All of my critics call. If you want to know any damn thing about boxing, come to Muhammad Ali. I am the man.
1: Any questions?
2: Yeah, Connor. Yeah. Over here.
1: Where?
2: Right here.
1: Yeah. Mm-hmm.
2: How are you, sir?
1: How are you?
2: Good. Congratulations.
1: Thank you.
2: I was asking you on Thursday about his right hand.
1: Yeah.
2: Can I tell you what you told me?
1: I said his right hand would get him into trouble. It's the shot I predicted. I said he'd overload on his right hand. I said I'd slip. I said I'd bang the left hook. And that's what happened.
2: Word for word, you said, I felt when we stared down, I felt his right hand was twitching, which was a subtle tell for me. He is ready to unload that right hand, and I feel that could be a downfall for him. If he lets that right hand go, I will not be there. I simply enter the way I enter, and that is enough. They either overextend or they shrink away, but either way, it is not good for them. I will create traps and dead space inside that octagon, and I will walk him into that dead space, but all of a sudden, he will be in danger. How do you do that? How do you predict these?
1: If you can see it here, and you have the courage enough to speak it, it will happen. So I see these shots, I see these sequences, and I don't shy away from them. A lot of times people believe in certain things, but they keep to themselves. They don't put it out there. You truly believe in it. If you become vocal with it, you are creating that law of attraction, and it will become reality.
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0: Well, apologies for getting the show off. Good morning to you and welcome to Sports Drive Retro 92.3 Nigeria Info. I am Dorcas Koki, the sports diva. Happy to bring you the latest update, starting with football on the local scene. Edo Queens have been handed a tough draw for the 2026 WAFU B Women's Champions League. The NWSL champions were drawn in Group B alongside ASEC Mimosas of Cote d'Ivoire, Ghana's Apem Dakwa, and AS Garde National of Niger Republic. Modis Adoku side will be making their second appearance in the regional competition. Edo Queens won the WAFU B Champions League on their debut in 2024 to secure a place at the CAF Women's Champions League. Hosts USFA of Burkina Faso will compete in Group A alongside Benin Republic's Dynamic FC and ASCO of Togo. The competition will take place in Burkina Faso from Sunday 23rd August to Saturday 5th September 2026. The tournament will serve as the qualifying competition for the 2026 Women's Champions League. Edo Queens went on to finish fourth at the CAF Women's Champions League on their maiden appearance in the 2024. Meanwhile, Pennell Insurance coach in Kennedy Boboye will take charge of Edo Queens as their interim boss, standing in for the club's stand-save head coach, Moses Adoku, who is currently away on national team duty with World Cup-bound Falconets in Poland. In the MPFL, Davis Inoumi says that the major objective for the ongoing Nigeria Premier Football League pre-season tournament in Jos Plateau State is to provide the country's representatives in CAF club competitions the match conditioning for effective participation. Chief Operating Officer of the MPFL, Inoumi, told the media that the league and the Nigeria Football Federation resolved to provide a platform as a support for the individual programs of the clubs. Quoting him, he says, considering that our season would be commencing a few days to the CAF club matches, the NFF and MPFL resolved that it would benefit the clubs to have their players participate in a competitive tournament to further deepen their fitness and cohesion. That's according to Davidson Owumi. All to talking other sports are still on Sports Drive here on 92.3 Nigeria Info. The Tigers head coach in David Fisdale has named a 12-man roster for Nigeria's fourth window of the 2027 FIBA Men's Basketball World Cup African qualifiers, with a team set to regroup in Tunisia later this month. The squad features Chimezie Metu, Josh Okoje, Caleb Agada, Stan Okoye, Chima Moneke, Ike Wamu, Udoka Azubike, Ife Agbogidi, Ebuka Izundu, Mani Obaseke, Jordan Oguduro, and Mike Ife Beha. This day will be supported by Dan Greg, Quintin Crawford, Deji Akindele, and Dapo Adegbele on the coaching staff. Nigeria advanced to the second round of the African qualifiers after the first three windows held in November 2025, February 2026, and July 2026. The results from the opening phase will carry over into the second round, increasing the importance of every fixture as teams battle for a place at the 2027 FIBA Basketball World Cup in Qatar. But the second round consists of two additional windows scheduled for August 2026 and February 2027. Each team would face the three sides that advance from the other group. At the conclusion of the six additional games, the top two teams in each group, as well as the best third place teams, will earn qualification for the World Cup. Nigeria in a group featuring Cameroon, South Sudan, Guinea, Tunisia, and Cape Verde. The Tigers will open their campaign in the upcoming window against Cameroon on August 27, before facing South Sudan on August 28. They will conclude the window against Cape Verde on August 13. Well, in tennis, Nick Kyrgios has been provisionally suspended after failing a doping test, the International Tennis Integrity Agency, the ITIA, has announced. The Australian player gave a sample of an ATP tournament in Mallorca in June that tested positive for a metabolite of cocaine. He said, and I quote, "I made a huge mistake and I take full responsibility for it." Kyrgios said in a post on Instagram on Wednesday. He further went on to say that, "I'm sorry to my fans, my family, my sponsors and everyone close to me. Above all, I am sorry to the kids who follow me. I know the example this sets and I'm deeply disappointed in myself." Well, cocaine is banned in competition and the former Wimbledon finalist Kyrgios has been provisionally suspended since August 4. The ITIA said Kyrgios has also appealed, can also appeal the suspension, but has not done so yet. 31-year-old, a Wimbledon finalist in 2022, has been plagued by injuries over the last 4 years, which has seen him play only twice in the main draw of a Grand Slam since that run in Southwest London. And he has played just about 4 single matches this season. However, Kyrgios is currently ranked 119th in the world. He was given a wild card to play doubles at Wimbledon last month and lost in the first round with partner Alexander Bublik. Off to the fast tracks of Formula One. Carlos Sainz has signed a multi-year contract extension with Williams that will keep him with the team for the 2027 Formula One season and beyond. 31-year-old Spaniard had expressed doubt over his future with Williams amid a second campaign with the team that has failed to deliver the strong results of 2025. Wednesday's announcement came a day after the team confirmed Sainz teammate Alex Albon has signed a one-year extension to remain with the team for the 2027 season, with both drivers' previous deal having been set to expire at the end of 2026. Formula One season resumes after the summer break with a sprint weekend at the Dutch Grand Prix from Friday to Sunday. Meanwhile, Red Bull driver Isaac Hadjia will be replaced by Liam Lawson at this weekend's Dutch Grand Prix after being ruled out of the event by a wrist injury suffered while boxing in training. Following reports on Wednesday morning that Hadjia's participation was in major doubt, Red Bull confirmed his absence for the first race after the sports summer break and announced that Lawson will step up from junior team Racing Bulls to drive alongside Max Verstappen in Zandvoort. Yuki Tsunoda, who serves as a reserve driver for both teams, will replace Lawson for Racing Bull and drive alongside British rookie in Arvid Lindblad at the sprint weekend. Let's head back to talking football, this time globally, because the Premier League chief executive Richard Masters says that the verdict on the more than 100 charges the Manchester City face has taken longer than expected. City were first charged with the 115 breaches of the Premier League financial rules in February 2023, with a 12-week independent hearing later concluding in December 2024. But despite more than 3 years passing since the charges were first brought there, there has been no verdict on City's case. Elsewhere, Harry Kane said that he no longer has the same itch to return to the Premier League as he did when he first left Tottenham Hotspur for Bayern Munich 3 years ago. England captain Harry Kane has enjoyed a huge success with the Bavarian Giants, helping them win the last two Bundesliga titles to end his wait for a major silverware. And on Wednesday, he received the European Golden Shoe for the second time after finishing the 2025-2026 season as the leading scorer across Europe's domestic leagues. Kane scored 36 goals in 31 Bundesliga appearances and added 5 assists last season. His total gave him 72 points under the Golden Shoe's weighted scoring system. Well ahead of Manchester City's Erling Haaland, who had 27 goals and 54 points. Real Madrid's Kylian Mbappe finished third with 25 goals and 50 points. Oh, he also said that it would be amazing if his stellar form resulted in winning the Ballon d'Or. More on that come later, 2:09 to on Extra Time. The Ballon d'Or has been won by an Englishman 6 times, Stanley Matthews in 1956, Bobby Charlton in 1966, Kelvin Keegan in 1978 and 1979, and Michael Owen in 2001. PSG's Ousmane Dembele is the current holder. Also, Arsenal have agreed a £51 million deal to sign Andrew Konsa from Aston Villa. The Premier League champions have been looking for a new defender, with William Saliba out for an extended period of time and Jurrien Timber also sidelined with a long-term groin problem. Villa had initially held out for £60 million, with Arsenal hoping to pay much less, but the two clubs found a compromise on Wednesday to strike a deal for the 28-year-old. Kunde must be registered by midday on Thursday today to be able to be available for Arsenal's Premier League opener against Coventry on Friday. If not ready for this weekend, Kunde could make his Premier League debut for Arsenal at Aston Villa on August 31. Manchester United, however, are close to a full agreement to Brighton to sign Carlos Baleba. The club already have a 5-year contract ready for him to sign when the deal is formally concluded. The final fee and structure are not yet fully agreed, but the deal is expected to be worth in excess of £60 million. Oh, he has remained one of United's top targets this summer and is set to become their third addition in midfield after Andre Santos and Yuri Tielemans. In other transfer news, Tottenham are in talks with Manchester City over a potential double deal for Savinho and Omar Marmoush. Spurs are also waiting for Liverpool to sign Bradley Barcola and potentially his Paris Saint-Germain teammate in Ibrahim Mbaye before they bid for Cody Gakpo on top of Savinho. And in a related development, Manchester midfielder Tijani Reinders has joined Al Qadisha for £51 million. Similarly, Al Hilal are in talks with Aston Villa over a deal to sign striker Ollie Watkins, who is keen on the move. However, Aston Villa have confirmed the signings of Matteo Ruggeri and Zion Suzuki. Former Italian under 21 left-back Ruggeri joins some Atletico Madrid for £21.4 million. He made 47 appearances in all competitions in the 2025-2026 season. Japan international goalkeeper in Suzuki is 23 years of age from Parma for £29.9 million after 2 years in Italy. Villa are also interested in Chelsea defender in Tosin Adarabioyo as a potential replacement for Enzri Konza. Report has it that Nicholas Jackson, Liam Delap and Axel Disasi, as well as Tosin Adarabioyo, are among the Chelsea players training away from manager Xabi Alonso's main first team group with their futures up in the air. Well, that's all we do have for you today on the show. Yes, if you mean rather, it is going to be Samora Kuchinedu who will be up next for the Morning Crossfire. Enjoy.
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3: Honorable Luku Mobeneo, Nasaji Zabapa, Nasaji Zabapa, Zabapa.
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12: 12th August 2026. Announcement of timetable, guidelines and procedures.
11: 13th to 20th. Sale of nomination forms and submission.
12: 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Screening, verification and display of provisional list of candidates.
11: 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Publication of final lists. Commencement and end of campaigns, while 26th will be submission of the list of delegates.
12: 27th, presentation of manifesto, and Saturday, 29th August, is election day.
11: Let's participate actively to move our fatherland forward.
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27: My grandmother became my first hero. Growing up, my grandmother never used an alarm clock. But every morning, my grandmother would wake up at 4:15. And at 4:16, her feet would hit the floor, usually right in front of my face. And that's what would wake me up. But I would lay there and I would pretend like I was still asleep, because me and 4:15 really didn't get along. But grandma would look at the back of my head. I could feel her staring at me. And then finally she would say, "Now, sugar, grandmama know you ain't sleep. You just supposed to go on and get on up and get ready for school." And my grandmother was known for saying things that would kind of make you a little angry because they made so much sense and you couldn't argue with her. Parents, you know, there are things that you, when you become parents, you start to say to your own kids. Like my grandmother would say, "Now, son, you knew when you laid down there last night that you had to get up this morning." "I don't know why every single morning you lay there and act surprised. You ought to be thankful that the Lord saw fit to wake you up this in your right mind." But what my grandmother was encouraging me to do was simply to be grateful for the opportunity. In spite of all that I had been through in my life, she just wanted to make sure that I understood the opportunity that I've been given. My life got started. It was a little rough. It was a little rough start. I was born 2 months premature. My mother was walking up a flight of stairs, and she didn't know this at the time, but a woman she had had an argument with earlier was standing above her holding a pot of boiling water. As my mom made her way up those stairs, that woman dumped that water onto my mom and sent her tumbling down the stairs and into premature labor. She received third-degree burns to over 25% of her body. And when we were finally allowed to leave the hospital, as you can imagine, my mom was in a great deal of pain. Those burns just barely missed her face and covered most of the front of her body. So when we got home, she began taking a heavy sedative, pain medication, to help her recover. When she took that medication, it was very difficult for her to watch me, so I would bounce around a lot. I'd stay with my mom for a little bit, and then I'd go stay with grandma, and I'd stay with some neighbors, aunties, and then back to my mother's house. I did that for the first 3 years of my life. When I was 3 years old, I was back at my mom's house, and I got into her purse, I found that medication, I swallowed everything in the bottle. When they found me, they rushed me to the hospital, and my heart would stop, and eventually I went into a coma. But because of that accident, because of that incident, the state of California, they did an investigation. And the conclusion that they came to was that it wasn't an accident. They removed me from my mother's home. I was made a ward of the state, and eventually I went into a foster care system. Shortly after I arrived to one of my foster homes, my foster mom, her name was Miss Alexander. Miss Alexander began locking me inside of a closet with no light. She'd open the closet door, she'd kick me, hit me with a stick or a strap or whatever she had. It was while I was in that foster home that I was sexually abused for the first time in my life. And oftentimes people ask, you know, if that has to be the worst thing that could happen to someone. I have scars on my body that you can't see. I have a burn here on my hand that she put there with an iron. But all of that pain went away. Worst thing that Mrs. Alexander would do is she would open the closet door, she would stand over me, and she would say, "You're stupid, and you ain't gonna never amount to nothing." And that hurt me more than any of the physical kicks or the physical pain, because I believed it for a long time. I believed that I would never amount to anything, just like she said.
2: I didn't know this at the time. I found out a little bit later, but my grandmother, my hero, she had started going back and forth to court, trying to prove that she could take care of an active, handsome little boy.

0: about something.
1: Mm.
0: What about bolang fish? When did bolang fish become a street food in Port Harcourt?
1: It has always been, no. Ah, my brother, since I small, I don't the shop bolang fish. Not be today. My mother ate it.
0: Mr. Jude, the way bolang fish is now in Port Harcourt, was it how it was in the 90s?
1: Well, you could attribute that maybe the population wasn't as expanded as it is now, but there was always bolang fish, always.
0: Yeah, we know there is always bolang fish, but the way it is now, it simply tells you that something may be to get to how popular
1: it is now.
0: Even in the same Port Harcourt, it is made popular, or it is called the Port Harcourt delicacy. So it was not like, it's not that in the 60s, we had bolang fish, just like we had pizza even in the 1900s.
1: Yeah, true. But we didn't have pizzas here in Nigeria until recently. You have a point.
0: So we should not fasten the hands of the clock. For instance, now I believe we have a bole in the US and we have bole in the UK. We do now as we speak.
1: Yes, we do. I know, like I said, somebody has actually affirmed that. But the question is, it is not as popular because they say it doesn't have the feel of the Port Harcourt or Yonegwa bole, that there's something missing. I don't know what it is.
0: Nothing is missing. Mr. Jude, the same pizza that you have in Port Harcourt or in Nigeria, do you know that it is not the same pizza we have even in the US? It is not the same, because I want to also believe that it is the ingredient you are using here. You know now, Nigerians are very important, and even the white that is bringing it, Nigerians must have told them, or even if the whites are bringing it the way it is, that Nigeria want to produce 10 for a particular ingredient. They would rather say, okay, let's make 20 and reduce the quality of the same pizza. So it is not the same. So I want to believe that bole in Nigeria is the same bole in the U.S. Just like we call it shawarma in Nigeria, is shawarma over there. I hear that they are using the shawarma that we know, some chicken, some beef.
1: Yes.
0: They are using something else to make the same shawarma.
1: On my street, they are using goat's meat to do shawarma now. I shock, my brother. I shock. I know.
0: It's called shawarma.
1: It's okay.
0: So we are not doing badly at all when it
1: comes to scaling
0: our food. We are not doing badly at all. And guess what?
1: What?
0: Because I'm always on social media, I see TikTok, for instance. I see whites. Like White said, today I'm going to try the Nigerian fufu. They call it goofy.
1: Yeah.
0: Goofy.
1: Yeah.
0: And you see the way they are even molding it. It will tell you that they don't even know how to mold it and swallow. So I'm even chewing fufu. You know, and they'll be like, oh, it's so spicy. I love it. I'm trying it for the first time. That's to tell you that we are going global. Our food is going global.
1: All right. Thank you very much. Zion. All right. That's Zion from GRA. Thank you very much. Messages. All right. Let's get there. Let's get there. All right. Messages. 0809-030-6416. 0809-030-6416. This one says, I say the Lord's Prayer before eating Gari because of the sand in it. The cyanide in Gari can cause blindness due to overconsumption. Hey. Arasomoa. We have been eating Gari since. We're not blind. We have been eating Gari for a while. You know, I know some Ikwere people. Morning, 7 o'clock, Gari and okra. Eba and okra. In the afternoon, by 3 o'clock, they will still eat Gari with a egusi. Then in the night, just to be sure that I did not have bad dreams, they will still eat Gari and okra. They're not blind. I don't know. 93, good morning. Hello, Port Harcourt.
2: So, we are told that when you are eating rice too much, you have it. It is called beriberi, right?
1: Jesus.
2: How many people have contacted them? This is Mr. Zion. I'm calling you from Port Harcourt.
1: Good morning, Mr. Zion.
2: And thank you for this discourse. Sir, how can we export our product and projects to the global community? You know, when we talk about global economy, we don't understand what it is. Of recent,

the global products on rechargeables have scaled up to $10 trillion. Sir, how much can Nigeria cash out or benefit from that $10 trillion? That is what nations think about. We just budgeted solar for over $100 billion. Look at it. Other nations are there producing solar panels, solar products. Nigeria is being the one buying them. But the budgeted it as also amount. When we talk about the global warming, greenhouse, and so on, let's reduce cost and so on, so on. What is the solution? Solar. How much can Nigerian cash out from there? We are talking about our delicacy. I'm an German from Bayelsa State. One of those delicacies we can project is the KKFI, the KKF. Sir, if the government

0: rise to everything to this their own. Far. Can we also have a restaurant, Nigerian restaurant?
1: I think there are some. I think there are some in the UK. I think there are some Nigerian restaurants in the UK.
0: No, they are selling Nigerian products. No, Nigerian restaurants. The one you have here in Port Harcourt, the old GRO, did they mention the name of their continent and the restaurant name? What does that tell you? We sell this year. Foreigners can call, Nigerian restaurants, let us go in there today with my family. Where are your menu? Number one, keke fry, plantain, palm oil, and fish. The next one, okazi soup, fisherman soup. See, these are the way you promote your country. And not this lazy activity. And the federal government has just sent people to go and look for investors. You don't look for investors. Investors look for you. It's only in Nigeria. Government is spending billions to go and look for investors. To come and invest what? Nothing.
1: Okay. Sir, I like this
0: let
1: idea.
0: Us look at them, let us look at this other aspect. You talk. I always say this. I give you the credit. Ebole and fish thing. Now, we have a festival in Port Harcourt. And the government of Rivers State invested in that project. Today, a lot of people talk about the Bole Festival. You are the one there that came with the notion because the environment you grew up from childhood, Bole and Fish has been there. And the thing became what a name. Every, at least for the past 2-3 years now, the Bole Festival was hosted here in Port Harcourt. We saw the heat at the podium where they normally go for the discourse. Restaurants with busy hotels, book everything. Guess how you grow it? Sir, we have a department in this state which we call FASIMA. FASIMA is the Chambers of Commerce and Industry. Growing up as a child, these people are the ones in charge of trade fairs. One thing that promoted River State from childhood was commerce and industry. And was Chambers. The trade fair they host then, people from Abad, Lagos, they came around.
1: Isaac Borough Park, that's true.
0: Isaac Borough Park, God bless
1: that's
0: you.
1: True. That's
0: but
1: true.
0: Today now, our trade fair is Abad Rocks.
1: Oh, thank you very much. No offense to Abad Drugs, but yeah, there's a point here, right? You can market and sell your culture without necessarily being invasive or degrading or denigrating the local space. 92.3, good morning. Hello, Port Harcourt.
2: Good morning, my good brother.
1: Good morning, please.
2: Walter is calling from home.
1: Welcome, Walter.
2: You see, let me borrow a language from Zion. The matter we discuss. You see, the what we are talking, delicacies, like Bole and fish, as you said. You see, our problem is packaging.
1: Okay.
2: Don't you think that if you package these things, freeze them, export them, or you put it in raw, at that side, they package it and
1: they cook it. Yeah, sir.
2: The problem we have is packaging. We don't have the idea. The technology to packaging, we don't have it. If not, some of these delicacies we produce here can be sell at a higher rate. Whichever country you want to export them to. Like most of the delicacies we eat here, they package them. And some of the produce we do here in Nigeria, they go there, refine them, and package them.
1: And package
2: them
1: back
2: to us.
1: You have a point. Cocoa, for example. Exactly. They do that. They do cocoa.
2: There are many of that. Like banga. Do you know that banga, they can package it and export it? So there are many things we produce here, but we don't know the value because we produce here locally. We don't know the value.
1: So
2: if we have machineries or the equipment can be for packaging, all these things will be sell.
1: So it's mechanization. Thank you very much, Walter. He says mechanization is a challenge.

0: if we have the proper packaging, mechanized output, it will be easier to send to other parts of the world. That makes sense. Messages now. This one says, Jigu, good morning. You asked when did noodles become part of our food in Nigeria. My question to you is, when did your bole and fish become street food, even in Port Harcourt, where the food is popular? Was bole and fish on the street in Port Harcourt in the 90s? Yes. In the 90s, it was now. Not be Alakaya Junction they buy. My one. Railroad. Inside D-Line. And then Old Port Harcourt Street, Creek Road Market, where I used to follow my mother. There used to be women who were selling, you know, bole and fish there. From when I was old enough to realize that this is what it is, I've always seen bole. Every country has its street food or its street delicacies. The Westerners, particularly America, they have hot dogs. In the UK, it is fish and chips. You know, if you go to India, there's so many foods in Singapore, there's so many foods that you buy on the streets. But the point here is some of these foods, right, have found their way across other climes. Pasta, for example. Italy made pasta famous. I'm not saying they are the originators of pasta, but, you know, it's like their national thing. If people want to have really good pasta, and there are several forms of pasta, they go there. Or they try and get the recipe and you say, oh, now we're having pasta, aka spaghetti. JJ is on the line from Rumigbo. We have Alton on there. JJ, good morning to you.
1: Yeah, Joe, good morning.
0: Welcome, please.
1: Yes, sir. It's been a long time.
0: Yes, indeed. Welcome.
1: Dude, you did a bit of commerce when you were in secondary school. Right?
0: Yes. Right? Yes.
1: Part of what led to the establishment of an industry in a place. You did that course, that subject.
0: Yes, nearness to raw materials, roads. Yes.
1: Accessible to market and all those.
0: Mm-hmm.
1: I hope you remember.
0: Mm-hmm.
1: Now, how do we get these materials, the raw materials, to those areas? In those areas, you want this old thing to be sold. Because when you say they are promoting those Middle East bread, you get them from flour, and it's very easy
0: okay.
1: to produce them here.
0: Okay.
1: From those things you're promoting that is raining here, it's very easy to get the flour and other things to produce them here. But imagine the areas that are planting in the U.S., you are exporting planting all the way from Africa. How many you want to carry?
0: Maybe we can plant it there now. You know they are. We can plant it now.
1: You buy land. You are buying in dollars, and the one in naira not be the same one. How many can you plant? Can you meet the demand by the time you raise your appetite?
0: Hey, that's why we will blow now, JJ. Look at if two of us do this business now, we will blow.
1: But you come to think of it. Who said we cannot? You know geisha.
0: Uh-huh.
1: Who said we cannot produce a egusi soup?
0: And package like that. Exactly. Exactly.
1: If we cannot, then we shouldn't even think of planting and all those things put together. We should be able to package from here so that they know it's coming from the direct source. Dude, even this electronic gadget, the one they produce in the own country and the one they produce elsewhere is not the same one. I hope you know.
0: But if they work, the TV they show, will they hear the music?
1: They work, but the quality is different.
0: Let's start from somewhere. Let's start.
1: You see egusi and cow leg from
0: Nigeria. JJ, thank you very much. Otto, good morning.
2: Yeah, good morning, Jude.
0: Good morning, Otto.
2: It's just like JJ took everything I had planned to say.
0: Oh, my God.
2: But that thing, notwithstanding, is a good one.
0: Mm.
2: It shows that we are working in terms of brainstorming and the rest of them. But, Jude, do you know that pepper soup originated from Rivers State?
0: Thank you very much. Why can't we sell pepper soup outside?
2: Are you aware of it? So, see, the problem JJ just narrated or elucidated some issues. If we are to say, let's export, let's start a business. There's a Nigerian started roasting of corn in Dubai.
0: Uh-huh.
2: He sold. The question is, the raw material, is it available as much as the appetite he has raised, according to JHA? Because you can't give me today, and when I need it tomorrow, because I fall in love with it, you tell me it's not available. That shows that you are not even a single-minded person. We can actually mechanize this thing. Every day, goose of that nature, maybe plantain and the rest of them, can move out of the country in million folds. And this will make the business thrive. But look at it, Jude. We are not even intentional. We are not intentional. The street food we eat in Nigeria, if you look at it in different places, is sold in different ways. You can go to Lagos and say you want to eat bole and stew with the rest of them. What you see is bole
0: and granite.
2: The same thing in Edo State. You know, these things ought to be industrialized, put in a way that people will look at it and say, oh, it's coming from a particular region. And somebody says something, that's Mr. Zion. He said the Bole Festival. Is the government interested in it? There is a way you can promote it. It even attracts tourists.
0: Okay.
2: And that will boost the economic stand of the state. As well as
0: thank you very much. You've all raised very interesting points. The question now is, what is taking us so long to do these things? Really, I would like to have a scenario in my lifetime where a goosey has been packaged, you know, in a can, and we sell. People in the UK now can just microwave a goosey, shop the eba. Eh? Put that too much.

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8: 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I am Jude Omamigbe. President Bola Tinubu has ordered the preparation of a comprehensive national threat assessment and a 5-year strategic defense plan to improve coordination among Nigeria's security, defense, and intelligence agencies. He gave the directive at Wednesday's Federal Executive Council meeting in Abuja and constituted an 11-member committee to coordinate at the preparation of a strategic defense operations plan. The National Threat Assessment will identify the major security threats facing the country, while the defense plan will set out the operational priorities, equipment, and capabilities needed to tackle them. Tinubu says recent security operations, including the rescue of abducted pupils and teachers in Oyo State, shows the importance of better coordination among security agencies. He directed the committee to begin work immediately and submit the completed assessment and defense plan for his consideration and approval within 90 days. In another development, President Bola Tinubu has appointed Abel Olumayiwa Eniton as the new head of civil service of the Federation, effective August 27, 2026. Eniton, who is currently the permanent secretary in the Federal Ministry of Education, will replace Didi Esther Walson Jack, who is retiring after reaching the age of 60. The president praised Walson Jack for her service and the reforms recorded in the civil service during her tenure. Tinubu asked Eniton to build on the existing reforms and promote professionalism, efficiency, accountability, and innovation in the civil service. In other news, the federal government is also moving to strengthen support for students. President Tinubu has directed the Economic and Financial Crimes Commission to channel seized funds, unclaimed dividends, and other recovered funds to the Nigerian Education Loan Fund. The Minister of Education, Dr. Tunji Alausa, disclosed this while briefing State House correspondents after the Federal Executive Council meeting presided over by President Tinubu at the Presidential Villa, Abuja. Alausa said the directive also covers funds in dormant accounts, which will be used to support students' education. He said the measure is aimed at ensuring that NEL Fund has enough funds to meet its growing financial obligations. And now, a fresh development in the controversial PFIPC case. The Federal Executive Council has ordered a full forensic investigation into government processes and controls following Pension Promotion Council. Financial Minister Taiwo Oyedele says the fake bodies in government and that the review will help prevent such cases in future. President Bola Tinubu has directed the Finance Ministry, the Office of the Attorney General of the Federation, and other agencies to work together to review the administrative, financial, and governance systems, including IPPIS. Oyedele said fake agencies and ghost workers could make it harder for the government to pay genuine civil servants.

0: better wages. The investigation follows allegations of the self-acclaimed head of the disputed agency, Adeniyi Adeyemi, against the president's chief of staff, Femi Gbajabiamila, which he has, I beg your pardon, denied. And finally, the Federal Executive Council has approved an amendment to the National Mental Health Act to remove criminal penalties for attempted suicide in Nigeria. The Minister of Health, Mohammed Pate, said World Health Organization estimates that more than 7,000 suicide deaths and about 300,000 attempts in Nigeria each year. He stated that the current laws treat people who attempt suicide as offenders instead of people who need care and support. Pate adds that criminalizing attempted suicide can discourage people from seeking help and conflicts with the National Mental Act of 2021, which provides for care and protection for people at risk of self-harm. The amendment is expected to be sent to the National Assembly for enactment. And that was the update for this hour. To reach the news team, please send an SMS or a WhatsApp message to 0808-721-7215. I am Jude Omamigbe. Thank you for listening and good morning.
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views and comments expressed on the program on Nigeria Info are those of the contributors and do not reflect the official position and is not responsible for any engagement.

I'm feeling very nostalgic this morning. That song was a big hit for me back then in secondary school. Yeah, I think I was in secondary school, right? Yeah, it was in secondary school when that song came out. It was huge. I mean, we knew the steps, you know, MC just bounce away. Tomorrow I'm going to give you guys some movies that I think you should go get to the cinema to see, Nigerian and also foreign. So you want to stick around when we get here at 9 a.m. For our Friday edition of Hello Port Harcourt. But for now, let's get to the final bit this morning. And this conversation is a bit of a tricky one, if I am honest, this morning, ladies and gentlemen, because it has to do with time, yes, bonds, yeah, chains. Now, before you jump up and think, okay, it's only an African thing, do you know there is a, why didn't I write that thing down? There is a fountain there are fountains in Italy, in France, and I think Belgium, where lovers, you know, would go and they would write their names and put in a padlock and throw in the ocean or throw in the fountain, in the case of Italy, in the fountain. But in Paris, it was either into the ocean as a sign that, you know, this our love, the love that we're expressing at the moment, was forever. That, you know, they didn't believe, you know, that love, or they were basically saying that you and I were locked in. You and I are going to be together forever. You know, let nobody come and put asunder what, you know, God has put for us. That's what that basically meant, really. However, here in Nigeria, there's an interesting twist to this. There have been stories, and if you remember all our Nollywood movies, there was a time when Nollywood movies were filled with content like this. How you can, you know, keep a man or get a woman, love potion. Even in the West, even in stories, right? There were apples that you could bite and the person will fall in love with you. There were spells, you know, in old Gaelic traditions, right? There were spells that you could employ to make a person, you know, be completely enamored with you. That's the person, anything you say or do, the person would copy, would oblige. The person would not be able to see his or herself, you know, away from you. You know, this happened. You know, it was not unusual in many of the storybooks that we used to read. But and I'm talking about the original stories, by the way, the original stories, right? However, my question for us this morning is this, ladies and gentlemen, please listen very carefully. Do you believe the reports that using charms can keep your partner? And number two, why does it look like it is women who are more eager to keep men using charms?

0: using juju. In 2019, 2017, 2018, 2019, it was Jaruma that was trending. Oh, Kayamata, you wear the Kayamata and your husband, the man, will not be able to resist you. Yadi yadi ya, yadi yadi yo. Eventually, the person that was doing the Kayamata even left the man that she was holding. Now, there's a new one. There is a new one. They call it locking in. Hello?
1: Not many people husband why don't tie. You get one married man, and you just come Nigeria, meet her for Ikeja. That day, you know, now I'd always prepare myself before I come out. You see me, like me, I fly up to hotel. Bum, bum, bum, you don't do finish. I come house, you see me, I come back, I go. I use this man, I suck this man dry. When I can't beg her money, no give me, I no say, Otilo. I go on time. Everybody don't go in separate way since. Juju is the way. Type person boyfriend. Type person husband.
2: No do permanent locking for married man. No try am. No let the thing sweet you reach. You go do permanent locking for married man. You want make he leave your wife. Make he come marry you. Wait till do temporary locking. They get 3 months locking. They get 6 months locking. Once you chop, you still say you don't chop. We should clean mouth.
0: Wait, oh, look, let's look. Let's take this thing very seriously, right? On one hand, it may just look like, oh, it's vibes and it's just content so that, you know, we can trend and the followers can come or, you know, you get views and then you make your money on social media. Yeah, it's content. But the things being expressed, right? Let's not forget, will fall on some ears that may not have the discernment, may not have the exposure, all the experience to tell if this lady or these ladies are like, look, just listen to what she said. Listen,
1: everybody don't go in separate way since juju is the way. Type person boyfriend, type person husband.
2: No do permanent locking for married man. No try am. No let the thing sweet you reach. You go do permanent locking for married man. You want make he leave your wife, make he come marry you. Wait till do temporary locking. They get 3 months locking, they get 6 months locking. Once you chop, you still say you don't chop, we should clean mouth.
3: Go for temporary locking. Do not do permanent locking on a married man. You can either go for our extreme 3 months locking or our extreme 6 months locking. Yes. Extreme locking will make that man spend money on you. Some people, you guys, you don't know the difference. You come to my DM, Vicky, I want to do.
4: But just have you come to me and be like, Mama, I want to lock. I want to lock my partner. I want to lock my boyfriend. I want to lock my husband. I want to do this. I want to do that. See, locking is a first love. Anybody you lock, whether the person asks you out first,
5: you want to do locking. If you know you want to do locking, make sure you have the person's picture. And also make sure if you have done abortion, make sure you are telling me. Look at.
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0: Okay, they are locking people's husband, they are locking people's boyfriend. Temporary locking, 3 months locking, 6 months locking. Juju is the way. Do these things really work? Have you heard anybody? Right? And then more importantly, why does it look like it is women that are actively trying to lock down men? I told you the fairy tale stories, there are so many of them. There are so many stories from German, even Greek mythology of love charms and whatnot. So it's not like it's an African thing. No. It happens all over the world. These stories are there. However, in 2026, why does it look like it is the Nigerian girl? The same girls that will criticize men, patriarchy. This is the problem. That is the problem. They are the ones now apparently trying to lock men. Hello? Did you hear what? 3 months locking. 6 months locking. My question is, so when you are done locking and you want to marry, are you not worried that somebody will also lock your husband? 0179230002. 0817-923-0007. Our phone lines are not locked. They are open. WhatsApp, too, is not locked. It's open. It is 0809-030-6416. 0809-030-6416. At Nigeria Info PH is where you find us on Facebook and X. At Nigeria Info PH. Yo, Sanobla. Hey. Ha! Ijudu, what will you not see on this job that you are doing? What will you not see? It's okay. It's okay. Hello, good morning. Hello, Port Harcourt. Good morning.
8: My name is John. I'm calling you from Greenland.
0: Welcome, John. Good morning.
8: In fact, as a matter of urgency, I'm looking for somebody that will come and lock me.
0: They want to lock you.
8: Yes, I'm looking for who to lock me now. Let that person cook that thing, come, we'll chop it, and rather lock the person.
0: Oh, how?
8: Where I come from, such things don't work. And dude, any girl that is listening to us this morning, that thinks maybe you want to hypnotize a man, you are on is inferiority complex that is disturbing you. It's inferiority complex. You cannot. To lock a man, respect that man. Just give that man respect. Respect his boundaries. No, you don't need all this kaya stuff. You wish the color.
0: Kaya mata.
8: To lock a man. You are only, it's inferiority complex. For my place, those guys, you know, they work. Who goes far, nothing will happen.
0: So, but John, are you not worried that a lot of girls, a lot of females, you know, seemingly believe that they are supernatural means to hold men down?
8: Dude, it's laziness. I don't know if you can still hear me.
0: I can hear you. Hello, John. Go on, we can hear you. Oh, dear. Okay. All right. That line seems to have been severed. Please do call back if you can. 0817-923-0002. 0817-923-0002. 0817-923-0007. All right. At Nigeria Info PH is where you find us on Facebook and X. At Nigeria Info PH is where you find us on Facebook and X. Now, to send us a message on the WhatsApp number, it is 0809-030-6416. Hello, Port Harcourt. Good morning.
9: Mr. Njoy, good morning.
0: Good morning. You are live and you are not locked. You are open, please.
9: Yes. Well, I'm shocked that you are shocked, though, Mr. Njoy.
0: I'm shocked. See, this is why I'm shocked. Why are young girls now thinking they can...
9: You're from Benin.
0: Hey. What's that supposed to mean? what's that supposed to mean? Really?
9: You get one man, I want to know where they lock people. But the man don't die now. Where they lock people.
0: So, why are the women... Why do you think young girls are so eager to be locking
9: men?
0: Do you know
9: the secret of the locking? The secret of the locking that gets these men that think that some pastors or some other religious people that say they are delivering them that they be locked is that they lock you with sex. That's the secret. These girls that tell you that they lock men, what they lock men with is sex. They give you crazy sex ties.
0: So let's assume it's sex. Let's assume it's coitus. But they apparently have charms on their bodies that they believe will make, because
9: so, yes,
0: the man
9: yes,
0: can get sex. Any man can get sex anywhere.
9: I've seen it. I've seen the one they do with alcohol. I've seen the one they do with pineapple. I've seen the one they do with sweet food drink. You understand? They tell you that the one they do with alcohol will make the man even being tossed against the man.
0: Did it work on you?
9: They apply it on me.
0: It
9: will not work on me now.
0: Why will it not work on you? I want to know.
9: It's not going to work. Boy, nothing work on me.
0: Why?
9: I know the secret. I know the secret. You know if you work on me.
0: It's okay. He knows the secret. Maybe that's okay. All right. Please, if you know the secret how it should not work on our fellow men, do let us know if at all this is true. Once again, the question is, why, if you believe all these stories that, you know, people can be held supernaturally, first of all, if you have had an experience, and secondly, why does it look like you have young women who are actively trying to lock down men? Why? Why do we have a lot of young women trying to do so? I thought it was a fad. You know, the current matter started as a fad, okay, for wives to be able to sexually appease their men, to be more desirable. Now it's gone to, you want to lock them 3 months, 6 months. Good morning, Jude. I beg, how will I know if I'm locked? Do you have the code? I'm asking. See, I'm asking for a friend. My, where's Lucky? Lucky will have the answer to this question. I will ask Lucky Maxwell this question. Because this question you're asking me now, I don't know. Please, let's go on a break. Please. If you think they've locked you or they locked your brother, come out and talk now.

0: Thursday, day 8, and the I Beg to Differ Second Rescue Debate, the Tournament of Champions powered by Julius Berger, enters its final day of the preliminary round. Three battles, six schools, three motions, and by the end of the day, four schools will be eliminated. At 3 p.m., the Roma International School Board Accord takes on Government Science Secondary School Tungamaji, Abuja, on the motion, Sugar Taxes Improve Public Health. At 4, Square College Lagos goes head-to-head with Silverbird International School Board Accord on the motion, Elections are no longer the best measure of democracy. Then at 5 p.m., Fountain School, Jikoyi, Abuja, faces off against Heritage Group of Schools, Lagos. On the motion, homework improves academic performance. This is more than a debate. This is intellect under pressure, conviction against conviction, young voices, big ideas, and everything is on the line. The final day of the preliminary round. 16 schools enter. 4 will fall. I Beg to Differ, Tournament of Champions, powered by Julius Berger. 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I Beg to Differ, the Tournament of Champions.
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18: 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I am Jude Omamigbe. To the headlines now, ADC calls for investigation as members' family home set ablaze in Alu. ADC demands free, fair and peaceful 2027 elections. Police investigate killing of Kana chairman's aide in Bori. President Tinubu appoints new head of civil service. FEC orders review of government systems over suspected fake agencies, moves to decriminalize attempted suicide. And on the foreign scene, Israel opens tender for 1,234 West Bank settlement homes. Well, details of these stories and others on the way in the 12 noon bulletin. To reach the news team, please send an SMS or WhatsApp message to 0808-721-7215. I am Jude Omamigbe. Thank you for listening and good morning.
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15: 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This message is from 92.3 Nigeria Info.
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18: Welcome, 92.3 Nigerian Info. It is Hello Port Harcourt, Thursday, just the day before Friday. And we have a conversation about keeping a man, keeping your partner, supernaturally. Yes, emphasis on that, supernaturally. Now, do you believe in reports of using charms to keep partners? And two, why are women, apparently, from the reports that we are getting, more eager to keep men using charms? Some of you may have heard a story. Still, till today, I'm not quite sure if that story has any bearing in terms of its occurrence in reality. But I have heard versions of this story almost everywhere I've gone to in this country. That a woman once used one strong juju to hold one man. The man left the woman that he was supposed to marry and then had children with this woman, this young girl, who went to go and do one special to Mokbo for the guy. Now, after the third child, please, you must have heard the story. After the third child, as the woman gave birth to the third child, you know, she apparently did not renew the charm. And so the man wakes up one morning and asks, "Who are you? Who are these children?" He says, "Us." "What do you mean, us? I'm not married to you. I love his girlfriend of like a few years ago." And they say, "Ah, no, what's going on?" Then investigations led to the woman confessing. Now, I've never seen that story on any print media. However, from word of mouth, Lagos, Abuja, even when I went to Uyo, I heard the same story. Some stories do travel far, don't they? But what I'm sharing with you is no longer a story. It's been on social media for a few years now. A few years ago, back in 2018, 2019, the need, if I can call it, to be more appealing to partners, particularly the husbands or the men, was so great that an entire business on Instagram was born. The Jaruma Empire. How many of you remember that? Kayamata was being sold. In fact, I even got a sample of the Kayamata. It was sent to me. But the Kayamata was basically soaps, perfumes, and some other traditional practices that, you know, our brothers from the north were used to doing in a bid to make the women more appealing to the men. But I heard at some point they decided to use supernatural means to hold men. Now, there's a new one. I don't think it's new. But the question is not new. The question now is the fact that you have young people who ought to be looking for AI systems to, you know, make things better or creative ways to make things better, apparently embracing locking.
7: Not many people, husband, why don't tie?
18: Wow.
7: You get one married man, you just come to Nigeria, meet him for Ikeja. That day, you know, now I'd always prepare myself before I come out. You see me, like me, I fly up to hotel. But mom, you don't do finish. I come house, you see me, I come back, I go. I use this money, I soak this man dry. When I come beg him money, no give me, I no say, Otilo. I go on time. Everybody don't go in separate way. Since, juju is the way. Type person boyfriend, type person husband.
12: Not do permanent locking for married man, no try him. Not let the thing sweet you reach you go do permanent locking for married man. You want make it leave your wife, make it come marry you. Wait till do temporary locking. They get 3 months locking, they get 6 months locking. Once you chop, you still say you don't chop, we should clean mouth.
7: Go for temporary locking. Do not do permanent locking on a married man. You can either go for our extreme 3 months locking or our extreme 6 months locking. Yes. Extreme locking will make that man pay.
18: Hold up. What do you mean as extreme? Can we get the medium?
12: Once you chop, you still say you don't chop, we should clean mouth.
7: Go for temporary locking. Do not do permanent locking on a married man. You can either go for our extreme 3 months locking or our extreme 6 months locking. Yes. Extreme locking will make that man spend money on you. Some people, you guys, you don't know the difference. You come to my dear man, Vicky, I want to do.
14: But just have you come to me and be like, Mama, I want to lock. I want to lock my partner. I want to lock my boyfriend. I want to lock my husband. I want to do this. I want to do that. See, locking is a first love. Anybody you lock, whether the person asks you out first, it bad. This
20: you want to do locking. If you know you want to do locking, make sure you have the person's picture, and also make sure if you have done abortion, make sure you are telling me.
18: Can you imagine the things that we are hearing? Can you imagine the things that we are hearing? Okay, lockers and lockies. Let's have a conversation.
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22: Well, I thank you. You are digging deep. Actually, this is what has been going on for years and decades. Even now that we have the gospel.
18: Please turn off your radio, sir. 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
22: Can you hear me now?
18: Okay, much better. Go on, please.
22: So what you're saying actually exists. You know, see, this thing is done because of feeling of insecurity, maybe somebody feels not qualified enough to have somebody. Men do it. Young men do it to big sugar mummies. Young ladies also do it to men who cannot stick to their wife. Once you have broken the rule, you have broken the hedge of marriage, you judge this kind of person. And the Bible called them Jezebel. That's the name they called them, Jezebel. You know, Jezebel used those kind of power to control the king of Israel, Ahab. Even in the New Testament, we also have Jezebel. There are some of them that are in the church. They do it to a pastor that is nowhere designing. I'm telling you. See, they look innocent. That is why, before you trust somebody totally enough to eat their food or to let them come close to your space, you must have tested them. I'm telling you, a man left his family, wife and children, to go and be drawing generator for a young girl.
18: Hey, to be drawing.
22: Yes, a young girl. I'm telling you, until the wife ran to a pastor, a strong pastor, they don't know what's happening. The day they broke it, like the way the man fling that girl, she was the one that entered the house for her. He was the one that sponsored her. Just like these people said, they suck him dry. When once God has given you small change, be careful. Even where you eat, the restaurant you eat, they mark you, they follow you this way, the predator follow his prey. Once you fall into their trap, dude, people do many things, you know. Some people can even steal with children. You are the one that takes children for school. You say now, it's working, matured, to bring back the evidence of what you are suffering. On that person, maybe you come and give some of the money and lock that child against his will. We will use it a lot. It's only God that can help us through the gospel. Thank you.
18: All right. Sandy says, this is what happens when men leave their wives for side chicks. Meanwhile, no girl locks a poor man. The reason women do it is for money. Yes, the patriarchal system is the reason for locking men. Men have locked, women are using patriarchal conditions, so is their turn to reciprocate, Sandy says. It's okay. Jude, the way marriages are breaking up these days, many men were probably locked by the ladies that they married. It is not only the sugar daddies that are locked to for money. Good morning, Jude. Those girls who lock men never dream of marrying. If they accidentally marry, they know when their man has been locked and they have antidote or spare key to unlock their... What are you people talking about? What am I hearing this morning? You pass spare key. They'll be unlocking people. Hey. Okay, now, man. BH, this one says, good morning, Jude. Young men are also into it. They're using it on married women. Married women are no longer hiding their affairs or of their husbands. Philip is in Abia State. Philip, good morning to you. The lines are open. It's not locked.
0: Good morning.
18: Good morning to you, sir.
0: Yeah, I'm a victim.
18: Yeah?
0: You should be calling people that are victims that later realize.
18: You were locked.
0: I can't say that, but as they cook catfish for me, yeah. When I come. Yes, the catfish, at that moment, I couldn't take decisions again on my own. They work on your decision taking. That is where they work on you. They don't work those things. These people, these storytellers, these other ones that are telling story. Forget about the story. Ask for the victim.
18: So wait, they use catfish pepper soup to alter your decision making. Was it a woman?
0: Yeah, that is where they work on men. Or decision making.
18: Was it an ex-girlfriend?
0: I lost my decision making.
18: Okay.
0: That is where they work on.
18: For how many years? How long did this thing work on you?
0: I'm still feeling it because I can't even take normal decision on myself. So what I'm saying, anybody calling should know if he's a victim. So this
18: How did you know that you were a victim? Who rescued you?
0: The decision making is just I couldn't up to myself. I can't even take decision because if I want to take decision, the other side would. You cannot even explain it. It's a kind of powerful thing. But I knew exactly the day I ate that catfish, I lost decision making.
18: So who's helping you make decisions now in your life? Do you have a wife? Do you have brothers? Do you have sisters?
0: Forget those. Just take this information I said. Just forget any other thing.
18: Hey.

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1: Mental health is real. Seek help and end the stigma. On the news this afternoon, ADC calls for investigation as member's family home is set ablaze in Alu. Police investigate killing of Kana chairman's aide in Bori. FEC orders a review of government systems over suspected fake agencies. On the foreign scene, Israel opens tender for 1,234 West Bank settlement homes. My name is Jude Omamigbe, and this is the news.
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1: Good afternoon. We begin with growing political tension in Ikwerre local government area of Rivers State, where the family home of ADC member Isaiah Thomas in Alu community has reportedly been attacked and set ablaze. The incident happened in the early hours of Wednesday, barely 24 hours after campaigns officially opened for the presidential and national assembly elections. Speaking to our correspondent, Isaiah Thomas's mother, Uchechi Thomas, alleged that the attackers arrived in large numbers, armed with guns, and set some buildings within the family compound on fire. She said household property was also destroyed during the attack, adding that the suspected attackers appeared to be searching for her son, who had hosted a meeting of ADC members at the family compound on Tuesday. Thomas adds that the identities of those behind the attack were not known.
2: Make I hear the thing that is happening in the compound. I raise my up. It's my son's house that they are breaking. Later, may I come hear that. The meeting that my son with youth, even for Moka and other places, saying that the thing that causing the problem. Say, which kind of meeting? He said, ADC. Said, why my son will not enter their own? Him come from the another party.
3: Who are the people that did this?
2: I don't know. They break the house, put the fire, carry my phone, carry my television, carry my fridge, even a generator, see my tap. Then break all those things. Begin to shoot gun.
1: Well, some tenants whose apartments were affected by the incident also recounted their ordeal.
4: It happened around 2 o'clock in the morning. They came, they knocked at my door. I asked who is that. They said they are security. So I now opened the door. They asked me where is the landlord. I said the landlord is not around. So they started breaking the windows and breaking all the old door. And then they put fire inside the house and started shooting. I'm doing POS and they took part of my money. And I have 4 months baby. My clothes got burned. From 2 o'clock till now, I've not slept. Me and my family, and we don't have anywhere to go to.
5: They break my window. They said that if I did not come out, they will shoot me. They will shoot me before I came out. And I started putting fire in the building. They burned my things, my freezer, generator, my plasma, TV, everything.
1: Well, reacting to the development, the chairman of Ikwerre Local Government Area, Charles Wobodo, condemned the attack. Wobodo told our correspondent that he immediately deployed his chief security officer to the community for an on-the-spot assessment after receiving reports of the incident. He assured residents that the council would work with security agencies to identify those responsible and ensure that they are brought to justice.
6: This afternoon, my CSO called me about this thing that happened in their own community, and I told him to please go and check and find out what really happened. If it's political, according to them, I totally condemn that. Where our people will lose their

0: houses and other properties in the name of politics. That's unacceptable in the federal local government. Please, I need peace in the federal local government. I don't need violence. I don't accept anything violent. I think people should do the right so that all of us can be. It's my responsibility as a local government chairman to protect everybody in the local government. But you also have to help me. It has to do with information and order so that I can react based on that.
1: Well, meanwhile, the River State Police Command says investigations are ongoing to determine the cause of the fire and what led to the incident. The ADC leadership is demanding justice and a thorough investigation. The River State governorship candidate of the African Democratic Congress, Gabriel Pidomson, and the party's state chairman, Chukwudi Dimkpa, have visited the family compound of ADC member Isaiah Thomas in Omoko, Alu. Pidomson condemned the attack, describing it as unacceptable and contrary to the principles of democratic participation. He urged politicians and their supporters to embrace tolerance and conduct their activities within the law. The ADC governorship candidate called on security agencies to carry out a thorough and impartial investigation, identify those responsible, and ensure that anyone found culpable is brought to justice. Pidomson also appealed for calm among residents and ADC supporters, saying political differences should be resolved through dialogue and lawful means rather than actions that could endanger lives and property. Similarly, the ADC state chairman, Chukwudi Dimkpa, appealed to the River State Commissioner of Police to ensure a comprehensive investigation and justice for those affected. The ADC leadership reaffirmed its commitment to peaceful political participation, democratic values and the rule of law, while urging political stakeholders to work towards maintaining peace and security in River State. Well, that call for peace, peaceful politics extends beyond Alu, with the ADC now setting its sights on the wider 2027 general elections. The party is calling for free, fair and peaceful elections in 2027 without intimidation, manipulation or abuse of state institutions. ADC National Chairman Senator David Mark made the call during a meeting with the International Republican Institute in Abuja. Mark said the ADC wants a level playing field where Nigerians can freely choose their leaders without seeking any special favor from electoral officials, authorities or stakeholders. He also condemned violence and intimidation during elections, citing the recent Osun State governorship election where no fewer than 30 people were reportedly killed. Mark said elections should not be treated as a do-or-die affair and called for respect for legitimate electoral mandates and continued efforts to strengthen democracy in Nigeria. But while the ADC is calling for peace, there are fresh security concerns in Kana local government area. The River State Police Command says investigations ongoing into the killing of the protocol aide to the chairman of Kana local government area, Philip Barikui, and another person in Bori. Speaking in an interview with correspondent Emeka Otuka, the command spokesperson, ASP Blessing Agabe, appealed to members of the public with useful information to come forward and assist the police in arresting those responsible. Barikui was reportedly shot dead by unidentified assailants on Monday in Makoro Street in Bori, alongside another man whose identity has not been established. The second victim, who reportedly sustained gunshot injuries, was rushed to an undisclosed hospital in Bori, but died shortly after arriving while receiving treatment. The latest incident comes 2 weeks after the reported killing of Letam Kinye, popularly known as Langa, an appointee and member of the Kana Local Government Area Sanitation Committee along the Ken Sararewa Polytechnic Road in Bori. The two incidents have heightened concerns over the security situation in Kana LGA. Well, still speaking and talking about security, the Inspector General of Police, Olatunji Disu, has warned against ethnic and religious profiling in the fight against insecurity, saying crime has no ethnicity and terrorism has no religion. This was made the call at the Northwest Security Summit in Gusau, Zamfara State, where he urged stakeholders to work together to tackle banditry, kidnapping, and other security threats. He said no single security agency, government, or institution can secure the region alone, stressing the need for better intelligence sharing, cooperation among states, stronger border security, and community involvement. The IGP urged security agencies to focus on criminal networks, their sponsors, arms suppliers, and other facilitators, regardless of their background or affiliation. He called on participants to produce practical solutions from the three-day summit that will strengthen security, protect vulnerable communities, and restore public confidence across the Northwest. Well, let's take a quick break. When we return, President Tinubu appoints new head of civil service. Stay tuned.
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1: Good afternoon and welcome back. The chairman of Akukutoro Local Government Area of Rivers State, Aboye Bob Fubara, has pledged to sustain his administration's partnership with the Federation of International Women's Lawyers, FIDA. Bob Fubara gave the assurance when a delegation led by former FIDA state chairman and alternate chairman of inauguration committee for the FIDA Degema branch, Adata B.O. Briggs, visited him to seek support ahead of today's inauguration. He said the council is ready to partner with FIDA to promote awareness of social justice in the area.
2: I am just one out of the three that I can assure you, because of the cooperation that exists between the three of us, we are going to be all out for the event, especially when it comes to things that concerns the Calabari LGs. I want to assure you that by God's grace, as we continue to serve our people in this office, we will always wish to be partners with FIDA, help us enlighten a lot of our young ones in the areas that will be of benefit to our people.
1: Well, the council chairman also reaffirmed his administration's earlier pledge to provide accommodation for the newly established FIDA Degema branch. He urged the chairman of the two other local government areas covered by the branch to support the organization and ensure it operates effectively.
2: I know that we had some discussions last time. I made a promise for office space. Hopefully, they are doing painting of the offices that were renovated at the other end. Immediately after the painting, we are going to do small furnishing of the place. I'll maintain my word to support FIDA in the event, coordinate your programs.
1: Well, from local government partnerships, we move to the federal level, where the president, Bola Tinubu, makes a major change at the top of civil service. He has appointed Abel Olumayiwa Enitan as his new head of civil service of the federation, effective August 27, 2026. Enitan, who is currently the permanent secretary in the Federal Ministry of Education, will replace Didi Esther Walson Jack, who is retiring after reaching the age of 60. The president praised Walson Jack for her service and the reforms recorded in the civil service during her tenure. Tinubu asked Enitan to build on the existing reforms and promote professionalism, efficiency, accountability, and innovation in the civil service. Well, the federal government is also moving to strengthen support for students. President Bola Tinubu has directed the Economic and Financial Crimes Commission to channel seized funds, unclaimed dividends, and other recovered funds to the Nigerian Education Loan Fund. The Minister of Education, Dr. Tunji Alausa, disclosed this while briefing State House correspondents after the Federal Executive Council meeting presided over by President Tinubu at the Presidential Villa, Abuja. Alausa said the directive also covers funds in dormant accounts, which will be used to support students' education. He said the measure is aimed at ensuring that NELFUN has enough funds to meet its growing financial obligations. And now, a fresh development in the controversial PFIPC case. The Federal Executive Council has ordered a full forensic investigation into government processes and controls following the ICPC investigation into the disputed Presidential Foreign Intervention Promotion Council, PFIPC. Financial Minister Taiwo Oyedele says the ICPC also found other suspected fake bodies in government and that it will review and that the review will help prevent such cases in future. President Tinubu has directed the Finance Ministry, the Office of the Attorney General of the Federation, and other agencies to work together to review the administrative, financial, and governance systems, including IPPIS. Oyedele said fake agencies and ghost workers could make it harder for the government to pay genuine civil servants better wages. The investigation follows allegations by the self-acclaimed head of the disputed agency, Adeniyi Adeyemi, against the president's chief of staff, Femi Gbajabiamila, which he has denied. And now in other news, the Federal Executive Council has approved an amendment to the National Mental Health Act to remove criminal penalties for attempted suicide in Nigeria. The Minister of Health, Mohamed Pate, says the World Health Organization estimates that more than 7,000 suicide deaths and about 300,000 attempts in Nigeria each year. He stated that the current laws treat people who attempt suicide as offenders instead of people who need care and support. Pate adds that criminalizing attempted suicide can discourage people from seeking help and conflicts with the National Mental Health Act of 2021, which provides for care and protection for people at risk of self-harm. The amendment is expected to be sent to the National Assembly for enactment.
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3: The business news.
1: Well, to business now, the Minister of Finance, Taiwo Oyedele, says the federal government will provide information on how public funds are spent, but has rejected calls for more details on its $5 billion financing deal with First Abu Dhabi Bank. Oyedele said the deal was approved by the National Assembly and is mainly meant to refinance more expensive debt and reduce the government's borrowing cost. The government has so far drawn about $1.5 billion from the facility, which is also expected to support the 2026 budget and infrastructure projects. Oyedele dismissed concerns that the deal was not properly approved. However, the IMF and Fitch Ratings have raised concerns about its transparency and possible risk to Nigeria's debt. Oyedele says the government is accessing the funds in phases and will publish frequently asked questions to explain the transactions. And finally, from the international scene, Israel has opened a tender for construction of 1,234 settlement homes in the E1 area of the occupied West Bank east of Jerusalem. Critics say the planned development could divide the West Bank and make the creation of an independent Palestinian state more difficult. The UK Foreign Secretary Ed Miliband has condemned the plan and called on Israel to stop the project and further settlement expansion. The Israeli government approved plans for more than 3,400 homes in the area last year, with Finance Minister Bezalel Smotrich saying the move would erase the idea of a Palestinian state. The deadline for companies to submit bids is October 19th, just days before Israel's October 27 general elections. Well, that was the news this afternoon. But before we leave, a quick recap. This afternoon, you heard that the ADC has called for an investigation after the family home of its member was set ablaze in Alo. We told you that the police have started investigating the killing of Kano local government chairman's aide in Bori. You also heard that the Federal Executive Council has ordered a review of government systems over suspected fake agencies. And on the foreign scene, Israel has opened tenders for 1,234 West Bank settlement homes. The news was edited by Ifunaya Obeme Undukwe. To reach the news team, please send an SMS or a WhatsApp message to 0808-721-7215. I am Jude Omamegbe. Thank you for listening and have yourself a pleasant afternoon.

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0: gentlemen, how you doing today? It is the 20th day in the month of August, 2026. It's 11 days to the end of the month, and we'll enter the Ember month officially. Denise Dennis Walu reporting for duty, and of course, the one, the only, Angelica.
1: Agnes.
0: Oh, yeah, I'm swearing now. What color shirt is this?
1: You started though. I don't know the
0: chinekele. These are the issues.
1: Okay, this is brown, coffee brown.
0: Is this coffee brown or just
1: you
0: brown?
1: See?
0: This looks like
1: what shade of brown is this?
0: This looks like chocolate brown.
1: Hey.
0: Anywho, Agnes, how are you doing today?
1: I'm very well, thank you. How are you?
0: I'm good. There's been a lot of things happening around town, happening around the world. And you know how we do it on the sunny side. We have ethical, philosophical, and thought-provoking discussions. Today will not be any different. Okay, have you been following the trends lately?
1: Yes.
0: A lot has been happening.
1: A lot. I was going to ask you the particular trend because there's a lot going on. Sad one,
0: yeah.
1: Ones that will make you laugh.
0: I mean, a few minutes ago, I just read from someone we all know. For those of you who follow Niger Delta music from so you should be familiar with the name Asu Ekie, the prince of the Niger Delta. He just put 1 hour ago that he married with a wife of 28 years have end. I see it like this. I say, And you know, every time we see some of these messages, I look forward to the comment section because it just tells you how a lot of people look up to these marriages and say, these people is working, so my own will work. The ones that have entered, the ones that are about to enter, the ones that are thinking of entering. And then when they see those things, they're like, when I say I'm going to rethink this, I think I'm okay with this, my single status.
1: Let me just be as I am.
0: And that's the influence that we are talking about. And then added to that, some days ago, it was all over. That a certain businessman died in China. What's that, her name again now? I'm trying to find the name. Yeah, is it BB something something? I saw the video and I'm like, what?
1: A very young lady.
0: Yeah, she goes to do business. Like she just went to buy goods and then that happened. And the truth is when tragedy strikes far away from home, grief is often immediately shadowed by tough, uncomfortable decisions. Agnes, the internet has been buzzing over the deeply troubling dilemma. In fact, we were just coming from a meeting, and I heard that transporting a body from UK, from abroad, to here is $50,000. And I did the math. Converted to our Nigeria now, we're looking at about 6.5. We're looking at about 65 million. And I kept asking the question, why is it so expensive to transport a body from that way to here than to transport a living person from that way to here? So today we're looking at tradition, compassion, and the real cost of death abroad. Because this Nigerian woman recently passing away in China, and her family may be seemingly caught in a painful deadlock. On one hand, there is the option of cremating her body in China and bringing her ashes home, which is seemingly more affordable, right? Somebody can just even be traveling and say, as you're coming, just bring it as you're coming. Yeah. On the other hand, the debate on repatriating her physical body back home to Nigeria's soil, it is estimated at carrying a staggering price tag of about 40, 30 million. A sum that doesn't even cover the actual burial costs that will follow. Agnes, there is problem.
1: There is problem.
0: And this situation cuts straight to the heart of ethics, culture, there's economic survival in modern Nigeria. And you know how our culture places an immense sacred emphasis on burying our loved ones on native soil. But then, at what point does upholding custom cross into financial catastrophe for those left behind? And is it morally sound to drain family savings or crowdfund tens of millions? I mean, you shared something with me. I didn't even know it had started. You shared the flyer for we need your support to bring back the body of our dear sister, mother, and friend who passed in China. Any contribution, no matter how small, will go a long way. Thank you. God bless. And then they sent account details for contribution, and they put a number for contact inquiries. It has now resorted to crowdfunding for this to happen. It means that her family do not have the resources.
1: Mm-hmm.
0: Because why am I spending so much to bring you back when that same money could secure the future education or welfare of the living children and family? But my concern is with the whole global migration increment. More Nigerians are leaving the country. More Nigerians are passing away abroad. Agnes, you have anybody abroad?
1: I have a lot of persons actually, and I've also lost someone abroad. I think that was January this year. We lost a dear brother.
0: Okay.
1: And it was still how to bring him home. You know, the family, you know, we have this thing with emotional attachment. We'll bring him home. He went with his two legs. He should come back as well, so he can also rest in peace in his kin's men home and all of that. But the big question came, the money to bring him home. The money we are talking about, the embalming, the services to, you know, to dress over there, then bring
0: the timeline, the distance, flying for exactly over how many hours? It's not Port Harcourt to Abuja, or Port Harcourt to Lagos.
1: Not at all. So it was between how can we raise money to do this, and you know, the emotional attachment to it also came in. Am I not going to see this person again? Okay, let us see him. Let us see how he died. Was he through normal and all of that? And we heard he slumped. Okay, maybe hand don't touch him there. So let's see how he looks. Now he's no more. So it also brought a lot of questions for the living, because he had children here. He went there for better life, for greener pasture. Then when this money we are mentioning, it will go a long way. I know it's a good thing to let's see him for the last time and all of that, but the money as well comes into play. How much are we talking about? He has about three children, a toddler, and I think a baby as well. So this money we are talking about will go a long way to also sustain the children he left behind. So with the lady that passed, of course, it's a very sad one. And we can only pray for God to grant the family the fortitude to bear this irreparable loss. And moving on, the money aspect. If they can contribute that money to give the family, I feel it will go a long way. It is better. But do they believe in cremation as well, the family?
0: Yeah. My concern is with, number one, some people already have stated how they want to be buried. I know someone who clocked 42. My friend clocked 42. That was in July.
1: Okay.
0: She had some sort of get-together for us ladies, and she had clearly stated that she had told her husband, and whoever cares to listen, that upon our demise, no plenty, plenty, mbati, mbati, just do cremation. That's it. That's what she wants. No splinting. What they do from dust to dust. Just do that for me and all of that. And I was shocked. I also know some people who make arrangements for their funeral before their demise. There was this time, sometime in 2018 or 2019, a particular South African celebrity, I think she was a singer, went to buy her own coffin. She entered the coffin to check if it's her size. No joke. So,
1: wow.
0: And she had paid for it. And she had informed her, I don't pay for my coffin.
1: Mm.
0: She went to a funeral home. I have paid in advance for this service.
1: Mm.
0: If any time death comes,
1: just give them.
0: Just go there. They will give you the coffin.
1: Mm.
0: Go to this funeral home. They've been paid. They will take care of anything. You are not spending one kobo.
1: Wow.
0: She had made funds available.
1: Mm.
0: So nobody is going to be burdened with how she will be committed to Mother Earth. Now, the argument was on, you are still too young.
1: Mm.
0: Why are you doing all this? Are you thinking of dying? This one, that one, the other one, the other one. She said, phew, I have done as I deem fit.
1: Yeah.
0: Argue with your keypad. Mm. Argue anyway. Some people say, she just wanted to use it to trend and all of that. But then, because she's a celebrity, that's why it's even out in the open.
1: Mm.
0: What about those people that are not celebrities that have already made such plans?
1: Mm.
0: Then there is the place of our customs here. I think I was sharing that in my place, we are matrilineal.
1: Okay.
0: A child belongs to the mother. You are male, you are female. Upon your demise, it is standard. They are taking you to your maternal side for you to be committed to Mother Earth.
1: Oh, wow.
0: Even when I was getting married, they specifically told my husband, you marry her, you know her, no be you, get her body. Mm. Anything do her. Anywhere in the world, I beg, gently carry our body, come give us back. This was my mother's people.
1: Wow.
0: That was what they said. I did not even know that such a thing did exist.
1: Wow.
0: And I don't even know why they had to mention it on that day.
1: Mm.
0: So as they were handing me over, that was the instruction they were given. And you see, for some people, it is sacred. You see, we don't steal and we don't lock and claim. This is how it is supposed to be. I don't know where this lady is from. I don't know if such things exist. And I don't know how it is in your place.
1: Yeah.
0: I don't know how it is in Akwa Ibom. I don't know how it is anywhere. But a lot of people usually have this. I know I also shared that. I've had quite a number of people move to the UK. And one of my friends did not just move. Before you knew it, she had moved her mom over there.
1: Mm.
0: Before you knew it, she had moved her sisters and their husbands over there. Before you knew it, everyone that mattered in her family, close family, was over there. And I'm like, all of them are don't move. She said, yes. If she wants to marry, it is there.
1: Yeah.
0: Because all of the people that will have a say, they are there.
1: Mm.
0: Any other person over there, and they will just do as custom demands. But she's not forced to come back with the man to come and do any serious ceremony. And the expenses to come back and then do a ceremony here will be more. So the people that matter are over there with her.
1: Mm.
0: Some people do not have that luxury.
1: Very true.
0: This lady went to buy something. It's not like she resided there. If she was resident there, maybe with time she will have a community of friends and other family members that can now arrange a funeral for her over there in China. She just went to buy something.
1: Mm.
0: She was expected to come back home and they will say, mommy, oyoyo, my wife, you don't come back. Or my sister, are you back? And that happened. I also know of a family that the wife passed on cancer over there and they didn't think to come back. The husband was there. Children were there.
1: Mm.
0: They had, you know, a community of fellow Nigerians around and church members too over there. So they just did the funeral over there. Anyone that could attend, fine. And anyone that could stream online, fine. There's so many dynamics to all of this. But in an ever-evolving, an ever-changing world, Agnes, what do you think?

It's natural to have different ideologies. We tend to see things from different perspectives. So, share your views on the sunny side as we make room for philosophical, ethical, and thought-provoking discussions. The Sunny Side, 12 noon to 3 p.m., Monday to Friday, on 92.3 Nigeria Info.

0: Oyabo, that was the choice of Agenwa. She wants everything to be going smooth. Okay. Yeah, but there was one message that we did not see. It was an oversight, and we don't want the person who sent the message to feel like, yeah, people say she sent message. I sent message, but I read it. Well, just read it because there's an interesting take on it.
1: All right. Didi, my grandfather left money for his children and gave them access to it for his burial because he married three wives. So we, the grandchildren, only had to augment it, and it was grand celebration with ease. Peter from Odili Road.
0: You see him? No stress anybody. Just did what? Augmenting.
1: Very considerate grandfather.
0: Very, very. Anywho, so we're back, and yesterday something funny happened. So we ran out of eggs, Agnes, and I said, you know what? Let's go recoup. Let's go and coop like one crate. So the thing is, these two people sell crates of eggs opposite themselves. And for the longest period of time, I used to buy from the people on my left.
1: Okay.
0: Year in, year out from them. This one on my right opened recently. And I know she sells egg, but I'm that loyal customer that if I've been buying something from you, when I need that thing, I just go straight to you. If I need to send anybody, I direct them to go straight to you. So that is what happened. Now, one of these days, these other lady did not have. She, on the other hand, had. I bought from her once, and we had quite an engaging conversation. And maybe it instantly seemed like we were buddies at the time. So there's one thing I don't know. It's just something about me. I leave wherever I buy things from feeling happy. So I could crack you up. I want a very good deal. Some days I just want to buy and you there, your children, fine, make how you go. But on the norms, I would just, how much, what's up, what's happening, how much you don't sell today, smile now, why is your face like this? So I think that was exactly what happened. So that day, she even opened up to me on what she was struggling with as a woman trying to conceive again after trying and getting the first one, and now she's trying to get another one. And you know, I said, okay, so there's this guy that comes to my station, you've been listening to him, he checks fertility stuff and all of that and all of that. She said, oh, she's tried this, she's tried that. So we're just sitting around at the end. She said she had to stop work she was doing, and this is now what she does because maybe it affords her more time to look after her toddler. And then we even got to discover that our children attend the same school. So I mean, I think maybe her opening up to me, me being a listening ear in that how many minutes I went to buy eggs, just instantly made her feel like we're buddies. But then again, I had a long customer. I buy from you today because these people know
1: get.
0: At another time again, I said, okay, let me buy from her again this time. And I bought from her, and it was during the day. These other people opposite, my regular customers, were out of stock.
1: Okay.
0: So she had bought from her. I was just going, I just saw that they were closed, and I just say, okay, this one is available. And then I bought again. But there are times I had gone to her, and she was also out of stock. So I would buy from this other people. So I just decide within, if I buy here small, make I buy there. Here small. Yesterday, I had one go buy from this other lady. The other time I had gone to buy eggs, she gave me Jara, one egg, for patiently waiting for her to get to the farm to bring the eggs. This other one have not given me Jara before. Yes. So I'm biased like that. Yay! So I drive past her, turn the vehicle, because if I finish buying from this other lady, I will still need to turn.
1: Okay.
0: So I may as well just turn at once and face this way. So once I'm done, I get into my vehicle and go. So I just parked in front of this other lady. She was on the opposite side. And then I saw that she was on her phone, but she was using style eye to look at me. I greeted her. She not answer me well. I mean, she not even answer me at all. I said, anything that wants to happen, let me happen. It's my money. And he said, when I want to shop, buy it. I'm getting to this other lady. She welcomed me. I said, you do know that I lost your number the last time I was calling you. Please call your number for me again. So that sometimes, if I don't want to come, I can send somebody to come and pick up on my behalf.
1: Yeah.
0: So she called her number for me again. And her account number has already been saved as beneficiary. So when I could stay wherever I am and just do the transfer to her. And so I said, these eggs, are they fresh? She said, yes, so they are fresh. So I beg, I need the biggest crate. She said, okay. I said, I'm contemplating between buying half crate or a full crate. Half crate because I might be going on leave and I wouldn't want to leave eggs in the house in case I'll need to make a trip. Full crate because you never know. I may choose to bake in between and all of that. She said, this half crate you're saying, Shebi, you know, it's just 15 in the half crate. I said, I thought about it. And then I said, how much is the full crate? 6,000. How much is the half crate? 3,000. If I buy 3,000 now, if it finishes, do I know if I will have the money at that time to come and buy
1: another?
0: Or should I just buy it any which way? I say, you know what? Give me the full crate. And then she did. And then she packaged it for me. And then I take it to my car, open the front seat, put it. And then I go back. I still try to greet this lady. She don't raise her face up. Put down there. And I tell my mother, it's my money. But as a human being that I am, I feel somehow. I feel that maybe I should have bought half crates here, bought half crates there. So that, you know,
1: balance the equation.
0: Yeah. Because if I was buying from her, the other lady would have seen me too. I say, maybe this is my customer be that.
1: Yeah.
0: I don't buy from this one now. This is a way of buying market. Person they sell some here. Another person they sell some there. Another person, like 10 people are selling Prawinko at the same time. You, the person, would have to. If this one, like my customer, you can buy from anybody. And I don't think they feel bad.
1: Yeah.
0: Or maybe if there were like 10 people selling eggs. Maybe
1: at the same place.
0: Maybe it wouldn't have been a problem. Is it am I feeling so bad because maybe these people have bonded with me and I've betrayed them? Or am I feeling bad because, why is she not greeting me? Or, knowing fully well that they were both there, I should have gone to a third place, a neutral place.
1: And ignore
0: both of them. Okay, please, advise me, because right now, this has been troubling me in my spinal chest. And I don't know. I don't know if I'm the only one who has experienced.

0: Let the money go round.
1: Get to Yendeba and Yendeba. Different times to split patronage. Hey, God, I'm sure if I see that lady now on a normal day, maybe I'm going to pick my daughter from school and I see her and I greet her. Shumia.
0: Well done, no.
1: You that drove past me. Went to buy from my opposite. But you know, that lady that I bought from, she's the one that started that egg business.
0: Okay.
1: Now she start them. Me, now they like to go who first start something. Experience. Now she begins sell them for that my area.
0: Yeah.
1: Correct. And they tell you something. So with her, it's experience. Maybe this one now go even copy.
0: To copy.
1: Egg crates opposite you. You go and start opening
0: the same business.
1: What kind of mind are you having? You are the problem. I don't feel guilty anymore. Now I have something to hold on to. Beke, welcome. Thank you for joining us, my brother. Beke from Obakri. Welcome.
2: Thank you, Gigi. Hello.
1: Yes, we can hear you.
0: Actually could hear you.
1: We could hear you for just the talk, they go. Nigerian Phil, good afternoon to you and welcome.
2: Good afternoon.
1: Can good afternoon, me? Yeah.
2: Thank you very much. Didi, good afternoon, and Angel.
0: Good afternoon. Yeah, Angel.
2: Thank you. My name is Kingsley. I'm calling from Rumadala.
1: Kingsley, you're welcome.
2: Thank you very much. Didi, I think you have to learn from IGDL. You know, you have this good mind, first mind of a thing. You know, you have it very well. You understand? That's why you are having good conscience or whatever. So for me, if I go to the market, I want to buy something. I used to buy from this person. I'm used to this person. I want to buy it for the other person. Honestly speaking, see what Aggie said. I will just go ahead and buy the thing. You understand?
1: Yeah.
2: Even though the person is looking at me with the bombastic, I will just look at it. I'm not seeing the person. I will just buy what I want to buy and just leave there immediately. That's what I want. That's what I used to do.
1: Okay.
2: Honestly speaking.
1: Okay.
2: But for me, I think maybe I don't want to feel as if I'm indebted to that person.
0: Yeah.
2: You understand?
1: Yeah.
2: Come on, it's your money. You have to go for where you wanted to buy from that day. And that is it. I patronize the person I want to patronize.
1: Okay.
2: Thank you. You guys are doing a very good job. Honestly,
0: thank you.
1: Aggie, we teach me. Oh, they say I should learn from
0: learn
1: you.
0: From me.
1: Austin, welcome to the show. Talk to Austin. Sorry about that. Didi, it's possible that the other lady was thinking of another thing. Not that you didn't buy from her, or did she say anything? She did not say anything. Or I tell people that if you haven't actually told me anything, any problem you have with me is in your mind. It's not real. So I will not be creating scenarios or possibilities in my mind about why you are not smiling. Why you're not smiling has anything to do with me. For all I know, you and your husband fought or someone on your phone upset you before I got there. Or you're owing someone else. Or you received a bad diagnosis before I got there. Or you didn't even see me. People are going through things that I did not cause. I am not the center of their universe. Someone said you didn't do anything wrong. The seller should cleanse her heart from hatred and jealousy.
0: She could be going through a lot, actually.
1: Yes, so, and have the heart of a sportsman. But no, that lady used to greet me fine before.
0: It's not every day, oh.
1: Eh? That day, she don't look at me.
0: Uh-huh.
1: Come on. So you see, I have a. You drove past me, turn your car. Oh, this woman. Yeah, but. So let's go on a break. Maybe we still have time. We take one final call around of the chit chat. There's still
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0: Thursday, day 8, and the I Beg to Differ Second Rescue Debate, the Tournament of Champions powered by Julius Berger, enters its final day of the preliminary round. Three battles, six schools, three motions, and by the end of the day, four schools will be eliminated. At 3 p.m., the Roma International School Port Harcourt takes on Government Science Secondary School Tungamaji, Abuja, on the motion, Sugar Taxes Improve Public Health. 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This is more than a debate. This is intellect under pressure, conviction against conviction, young voices, big ideas, and everything is on the line. The final day of the preliminary round. 16 schools enter. 4 will fall. 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I Beg to Differ, the Tournament of Champions.
1: Kingdoms and Wosu Ministries and the Royal Church International invites you to deliverance from near success syndrome and failure into divine success. 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Jesus Christ is the Lord.
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4: All right, Aggie, let's round up. Good afternoon, presenters. I know they like have a particular customer. If I buy day 1, 2, 3 and you see me the next day and start asking me questions like, customer, you travel, bye-bye, I know they buy again. Just to avoid guilty conscience when I want to buy from another person. Unzobi from Port Harcourt. This is Ezidi. Good afternoon. I'm like that, your friend in the studio. I don't give a damn. I buy my goods from whenever, wherever I want. It's my money. I can even carry it and pass your presents and greet you well with a smile for you to see me. It's there for you to feel however you want to feel. You did nothing wrong, Jare. Mommy, goodness from Eligodo. Ah, if it's this one, I've done it to somebody before. Mm-hmm. In fact, the person now had the audacity to ask me, you know, come buy this one from my hand.
5: Wow.
4: I can't even remember exactly what it was. you leave me. Go buy for another place when you know, sir, they sell them. I say, hey, you didn't sell them. Oh. I don't know. Sorry, next time. I feel like the audacity, you were using your eyes to peep through my shopping bag to know what I bought. But don't even ask me, say, I leave you, go buy for another place.
6: I don't leave your customer, go buy another place.
4: Men cannot relate, and they buy something.
6: I used to buy you. I say, I have customer too.
4: You have customer like this?
6: We just gonna say, give me the tell the price you pay, you know, price, just carry and go.
4: You don't use the price.
6: No.
4: I don't like you. I don't like you. All right, okay, standing by for the news update, and thereafter, mind, body, and soul. Stay tuned to us.

0: Hello, good afternoon. I am OK Onwugbonu with the news update on 92.3 Nigeria Info. Atiku Abubakar says he would restore petrol subsidy if elected president in 2027. The ADC presidential candidate said he did not oppose the removal of the subsidy, but believes the savings should have been used to reduce poverty, improve education and security, and create jobs. Atiku questioned where the money generated from the subsidy had gone, alleging that the funds may have been mismanaged. He promised that if elected, his administration would restore the subsidy and recover any funds found to have been misappropriated. The former vice president says subsidy removal would have been easier to justify if Nigerians had seen clear benefits from the savings. Meanwhile, the Minister of Finance, Taiwo Oyedele, says federal allocations alone cannot guarantee prosperity for Nigerian states. Speaking at a finance conference in Owerri, Oyedele urged states to develop sustainable revenue sources, diversify their economies, and focus on production and job creation. He disclosed that Nigeria recorded an estimated 15.8 trillion naira in savings from fuel subsidy removal and foreign exchange reforms between June 2023 and December 2025. However, he clarified that the money was not a huge cash reserve for the federal government, as the funds were shared among the three tiers of government and helped reduce borrowing needs. Meanwhile, Atiku Abubakar is demanding greater transparency, asking the federal government to account for about 30 trillion naira in revenues, deductions, and savings. Lagos State Governor Babajide Sanwo-Olu has challenged stakeholders in the power sector to end the recurring blackouts in the country. Speaking at a strategic meeting in Lagos, Sanwo-Olu called for an end to excuses and demanded practical solutions to the challenges affecting electricity supply. He said recent decentralization and unbundling of the electricity sector means states can no longer blame centralized federal control for poor power supply. The governor questioned why, despite the new regulatory framework and institutions, electricity challenges remain unresolved. He urged stakeholders to have a frank discussion about the weaknesses in the sector and develop an actionable plan towards achieving reliable 24-hour electricity supply in Lagos. He said the goal must be to move beyond repeated meetings and deliver results for residents and businesses. The Bauchi State Commissioner of Police, Sani Omolori Aliyu, has warned youths against allowing politicians and criminal elements to use them for political thuggery and cybercrime. Speaking during activities marking the 2026 International Youth Day in Bauchi on Thursday, the commissioner said youths should see themselves as a solution to the country's challenges rather than tools for violence and crime. He urged young people to reject money offered by politicians to participate in electoral violence, warning that they could be abandoned once the election is over. The police also cautioned youths against cybercrime, drug abuse, and other activities that could destroy their future. Aliyu called for greater collaboration among parents, community leaders, religious leaders, and the police to protect young people from exploitation. And finally, from the international scene, at least 15 people have been killed in the latest Russian missile and drone strikes on Kiev, according to the city's mayor, Vitaly Klitschko. Ukraine says the overnight attack involved about 44 missiles and 168 drones, with residential buildings, a school, and a children's hospital among the sites damaged. President Vladimir Zelensky says Ukraine urgently needs more air defense missiles, particularly Patriot interceptors, to protect its cities. The strikes also left thousands without power, while Ukrainian authorities have declared a day of mourning for the victims. And that's the news update at this hour. To read the news team, send an SMS or a WhatsApp message to 0808-721-7215. I am OK Onwugbonu. Good afternoon. And many thanks for listening. The Sunnyside continues with Dennis and Agnes. Stay with us.
1: Information. The right topic of interest.
2: And the right conversation.
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0: It's back. Thursday, day 8, and the I Beg to Differ Secondary School Debate, the Tournament of Champions powered by Julius Berger, enters its final day of the preliminary round. Three battles, six schools, three motions, and by the end of the day, four schools will be eliminated. At 3 p.m., Peroma International School Board Accord takes on Government Science Secondary School Tungamaji, Abuja, on the motion, Sugar Taxes Improve Public Health. At 4, Square College Lagos goes head-to-head with Silverbird International School Board Accord on the motion, elections are no longer the best measure of democracy. Then at 5 p.m., Fountain School, Jikoyi, Abuja faces off against Heritage Group of Schools, Lagos. On the motion, homework improves academic performance. This is more than a debate. This is intellect under pressure, conviction against conviction, young voices, big ideas, and everything is on the line. The final day of the preliminary round, 16 schools enter, 4 will fall. I Beg to Differ, Tournament of Champions, powered by Julius Berger, is supported by Obiwizi, Card Center Nigeria Limited, New Hall Schools Lekki, Wakanao, and Drinks Don't. I Beg to Differ, the Tournament of Champions.
1: 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Second prize winner gets 5 million naira. 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

It's natural to have different ideologies. 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

0: It's mind, body, and soul. And forgive us for going back to what we discussed in the first hour. But the truth of the matter is, you know how they say prevention is better than cure? Mm. And some things can be avoided if only you knew to do the right things. Mm. So welcome. Still the sunny side. My name is Denise Dennis Wall. And of course,
1: Angelica Agnes.
0: With matching blouse and matching glasses. No, I like it for you, really. It looks really nice.
1: Really?
0: Really nice.
1: Thank you.
0: Matching something.
1: You know, match anything.
0: With a blue jeans. You know, match up the weather. Mm. Match up the place. Anywho, so back to the Chinese lady story. Traveling to China for a business trip to go and purchase things, of course. I think she was a jeweler. She deals in jewelry and all. And meeting her demise over there. Some of us take long trips. I haven't traveled in a while, if I'm going to be very, very honest. I haven't traveled out of... Wait, oh, let me think. Haven't traveled out of Port Harcourt. Maybe I've gone to Choba.
1: Okay.
0: You know, I've traveled to Choba now. I traveled to Choba.
1: Okay.
0: Traveled to Rumalogu. Traveled to Ozuoba. Ogbogoro. Traveled to Rumokoro. You will get. But take a long trip. I think the last time I took a trip outside this region was October 2024. Mm. And even at that time, there were things I had to check. Because of my condition at the time, I was pregnant. And I had to check with my physician that it was safe for me to travel. It was safe for me to travel at that number of weeks, because I hope some of you know that even the airlines, once you are social number of weeks pregnant, you cannot fly. So people don't know that. They book tickets, get to the airport with their pregnant spouse, and upon boarding, they look at you and they say, you're pregnant. And even when you are pregnant and you are within the time frame of people that can travel, you have to sign something.
1: Okay.
0: I didn't know that, because I had never traveled pregnant prior to that time. So there was something I had to sign stating how many weeks I was pregnant, even getting my doctor. I don't know if it was that particular airline or other airlines did the same thing. And then we signed, photocopied, and we submitted together before we could board. And if I had known before that day, so it would have even been easier to do it. But I said I didn't know when I was booking the tickets online. I didn't see anything of that nature. That's how sacred some practices are, because the airline would not want to get in trouble. Maybe they don't have provision for delivery on the plane. So they feel like from this month to this month, it's safe. We can, anything that happens within this time, we can still do something. But if you're 36 weeks, you're due. You're almost due. From 36 weeks to 42 weeks, you can deliver. 35 weeks, still dicey. 34, you know, that kind of thing. That is to tell you how some of us are very particular before taking a long trip. So let's say you're hospital is in Port Harcourt, and you're going to maybe Abuja or Lagos, and you are in that situation, you will have to first reach your doctor. Am I safe? You know my health records. Do I need to come to the hospital to be checked before I can make this trip? Doctor says, come. Things they will do for you is a scan to check the fetus in your womb to be certain everything fine and fine. They check your blood pressure. I can speak for this because this is my personal experience. They check your blood pressure. they check your blood level, check for other things, and then advise what you should do. Continue with your routine and prenatal drugs and rest. Do this, do this, do that. So they have fortified you and certified you to fit. Travel. That's the word.
1: Mm.
0: Fit to travel.
1: Mm.
0: I think that was what I feel. If fit to travel, whatever.
1: Okay.
0: I don't know if they do that for every other person.
1: Mm.
0: Apart from, of course, vaccines. Mm. Especially if you're going to travel to certain places, they will ask for things like your yellow fever vaccination. If you remember, Agnes, during the COVID-19 period, they were going to ask for your COVID-19 vaccination card. Right? So all of these things will make for it. But then, as an individual, Agnes, when last did you travel?
1: Outside the state?
0: Yes.
1: I think earlier this year.
0: Earlier this year.
1: Yeah.
0: Okay. So, did it occur to you, how far did you travel?
1: I traveled from here to Ebonyi State.
0: Ebonyi Ifa.
1: Ifa.
0: Ifa.
1: Ifa. Over 6 hours journey.
0: No, Ifa, don't go there before. Ifa. Yeah. So, did you check for anything before embarking on that trip?
1: To be honest, I did not check.
0: Mm.
1: I did not do the whole, because, you know, as Africans, we believe in our God, they guide us.
0: Mm.
1: Nothing will happen.
0: God forbid, Johnny messes,
1: you will go and return.
0: Mm.
1: The leg will carry me, go carry me, return. And all of that. So I did not. But going forward, with what is going on, I will do at least check my blood pressure,
0: okay,
1: sugar level, and maybe I can also check for any other thing. But these two, very, very important going forward.
0: And we are saying this because when the video of that woman who collapsed in China circulated, I saw the video as well. She was feeling uneasy.
1: Mm.
0: Then she sat down, did her chest like this, tried to drink water.
1: Yeah.
0: And then while she was drinking water, people passed in front of her and she just fell. And you know how you see things and you say, ah, if it be low blood sugar.
1: Yeah.
0: Oh, if it be stroke. Oh, if it be BP. We do not know.
1: Mm.
0: And it will only take her body coming back home and then doing an autopsy to ascertain the real cause of her death.
1: Mm.
0: They may not do that. They may do that. It may not be our business. In fact, it is not our business.
1: Yeah.
0: But there is something I think we can learn from that incident. We hustle a lot. We as Africans, we dey tired. I say this because the corn seller I buy corn from will tell me how her legs are paining her, how her body dey pain her, how she dey weak. But tomorrow morning, she will still go to the bush to go and buy corn, to still come and boil in the sun and in the rain. And she will tell you, ah, if not be one foreign medicine where one of my customers, give me as I drink and my body just dey all right.
1: Mm.
0: One day, she will go to that bush, she will go collapse.
1: Mm.
0: But then the bush is within Port Harcourt. People will have nanny here.
1: Mm.
0: Family can get to the bush, take her quickly to the hospital,
1: or
0: take her for, if it is worst case scenario. When you are going abroad, far, far, far away land, your health history is not abroad.
1: Mm.
0: You don't have anything abroad. You probably may not have a family abroad. And you board from maybe Port Harcourt International Airport. Maybe the direct, you know, there's the international wing.
1: Yeah.
0: You fly direct. Or you probably will get to either Lagos or Abuja to fly. That, how many hours, a lot can actually go on.
1: Mm.
0: So what we are here to talk about are the basics of what you should at least check for before making a long trip. While you are booking the flight, check for these things. And what you should even have as part of your possessions when traveling so that if someone sees you, they can look through stuff and know, okay, this person is O positive. If they need blood, they know the blood to give. This person's genotype is this. This person probably has history of this. This person has already stated, if anything happens to me, do not resuscitate. I hope you know there's a ban for that. If anything happens to me and blood is required, do not donate blood.
1: Yeah.
0: It's stated clearly. So that when you find yourself in another land with no family, no friends, no relatives, these things can help you. If you cannot speak, maybe you are unconscious. And these things can also serve as preventive measures for you. So the first question I'm asking you today, as we open the phone lines, before you take a long trip, do you do any kind of medical check? Whether you have an underlying health condition like some people do have and they are fully aware, or you are completely healthy but just out of curiosity. You cannot say you want to travel with an elderly person and you are not going to first take the person to the doctor over here. That one, anything that you see, you will take. Some of these elderly people, they have stroke, they have BP issues, they have diabetes,
1: rheumatism.
0: Some of them rheumatism, some of them cancer, and you're going to take them on a long trip. There are things that will help sustain them on that long trip. You as the child or as the person who is offering to take them, if you choose to not do those things, you shall be putting yourself in trouble. So Agnes, help us with the phone lines as we hear from them.
1: All right, 0817-923-0002 and 0817-923-0003. We also have 0817-923-0007 and 0817-923-0009. WhatsApp message goes to 0809-030-6416.
0: All right then, so before you jet off to begin a new life abroad, before you jet off to start resume duty in another location, maybe you are in Port Harcourt, you got an employment letter and you have to be at Abuja to resume work, or maybe you were even called upon to come and do even Omugwo. Yes, even Omugwo. Or you're someone delivered and you need to check up on them. Do you as much as say, wait, let me pause. Let me check that I'm healthy before I make this trip. And even if it is seen that I'm not healthy, what are the chances that I could make this trip successfully without any emergency happening along the line? Nigerian Info, good afternoon to you and welcome. I am so sorry we lost that call. Please remember to do well to call back 0817-923-0002 and 0817-923-0003. Nigerian Info, good afternoon. Oh dear. Oh dear.
2: Hello.
0: Yeah, hi, good afternoon. Welcome.
2: Hello.
0: Yeah, welcome.
2: Good afternoon. I beg, I want to ask, this data and this Hindian and which person, where did they, if I continue, no sir.
0: Okay, first off, this is Nigeria Info FM, not Wazobia. Ehidiana is part of our sister station, Wazobia. Ehidiana left for Abuja, I think it was since 2020, if I'm not mistaken. So she's with our sister station, Wazobia FM, Abuja.
2: Okay, what of Jetta? Sorry.
0: Jetta is very much around in Port Harcourt, but she holds another office now. And that makes it sometimes impossible for her to be on air.
2: Okay. It's well. I just want to know. Thank you.
0: But if you want to know, it's Wazobia you should be calling, not Nigeria Info now. This one shocked me. You know, fan love, eh? The fans love you. Eh? They will look for you. Maybe you just remember that it has been a while. They're very well. They're doing very, very okay. They're just occupying different positions and in different locations, but still with the brand. Turn off your radio set, please.
2: Hello.
0: Hi, good afternoon.
2: Good afternoon.
0: Okay. What's your name?
2: James. I'm calling from PA.
0: James, you're welcome.
2: So, I'm sorry, what is the topic for today?
0: How long have you been listening?
2: Just now, just listening.
0: Okay, so it is usually advisable that if you're just tuning to your radio, you listen for a while at least. In course of that listening for a while, you'll be able to make up whatever is being discussed. Yeah, not to just tune in and then you're making a call already asking what we are discussing.
2: Okay.
0: But for the records, we're just talking about basic tests that you should carry out before you take a long trip. Hello? Okay. So for the benefit of those just joining us, it's mind, body, and soul, and we're looking at some of the basic tests that you should carry out before you take a long trip for your health sake, for emergency sake, in case some of these things do happen. Nigerians, for a good afternoon to you and welcome.
2: Charles, calling from Omrelu.
0: Elder Charles, you're welcome.
2: Thank you. See, that program where they run around 2 o'clock, that hookup program, you know they again.
0: My brother, that is since 2022. This is 2026 now. I stopped anchoring chat stations in September 2022. Yes. I've been on Sunnyside since that time.
2: Okay. I just got the thing. I want to start for my bone. That's why they call.
0: You have not still seen bone of your bone since that time.
2: Yes, I'm the one that lost my wife that time. I think I called you, right?
0: I remember.
2: That lost his wife that time.
0: Oh dear. So you want to start for now? My brother, just go out, meet people, go for occasion, go where people are gathered, anywhere people are gathered. That's an opportunity to meet people. That's what I tell some people. You may be lucky to have gotten a partner like on chat station. I knew how many people got married from that Cupid. It was called Cupid, the hookup segment. People got married, actually. I attended some of the weddings. Mm. But that's only one way to get a partner. Yeah. Mm-hmm. Go out, meet people, interact with people. Okay, maybe Agnes, we should go on with the things that they should check.
1: Mm.
0: I think number one on the list should be check your eyes. Mm. Mm-hmm. For those people who have eye issues and they would need glasses or prescription medications to help with their eye health, you may want to check those things and check for the medication. Stock up on the medication so that you don't go to

0: we are big like that.
1: True.
0: And part of our vision is to reach as many with the different radio stations and the programs that have been carefully curated to reach a wide audience. So Kids FM is for the kids and the entire family. Mother, father, grandparents, uncle, auntie, everybody can enjoy it. So yeah, Marjorie, for good afternoon to you and welcome.
2: Good afternoon, madam.
0: Good afternoon.
2: My name is Baika. I'm calling from Ibadan.
0: You're welcome. Speak up, please.
2: I just want to know the address of this year's station, please.
0: Nah, okay. I get it. AIM Plaza, is there any reason why you want to have our address? Let's not turn this to a, what of this person, where is the address? No, I think we've had enough of that. Back to business now. So, back to the eye check I was talking about. Both of these concerns can be addressed by seeing an eye doctor or visiting an optical shop that can conduct a comprehensive eye examination, which includes not just vision evaluations, but also routine checks for diseases like glaucoma and cataracts. Additionally, if you are in the area, visiting a trusted doctor in that area, once you arrive too, just to be sure that if you have the expenses for it, your eyes are still in top shape, that's fine. Another thing you should consider is stocking up on vitamins. Our nutrition is sometimes deficient and cannot cater to all of the vitamins that our body actually needs. So experienced travelers know that local food preferences, especially in the area you're going to, you like gari. Yeah, you might not be seeing gari. And it's the gari you're probably eating here that is making you strong. You will need a supplement somehow. So local food preferences and agricultural productions greatly vary from country to country. So people would have certain things in larger quantities and in cheaper prices somewhere else. Some other place, it will be expensive. For instance, places like Bali are abundant in cheap, readily available meats, vegetables, and fruits. Meanwhile, in the Maldives, the cost of vegetables relative to starchy staples can reportedly cost up to 4 times more. This is where your nutrition will have to come from your supplement. So keeping your nutritional intake consistent, no matter where you are, can be guaranteed by stocking up on high-potency multivitamins and taking them daily. However, the cost and availability of such supplements can often be very, very expensive in some countries. So it's best to pick up fruit and vegetable supplements before taking a long trip. These supplements are rich in nutrients like vitamins and minerals, which strengthens the immune system, boost energy, and support better digestion and sleep. You know why the time change can affect you too? In Nigeria, I used to sleep at 8 o'clock. That time, 8 o'clock, everywhere shining. Day has not dark. Everywhere the day is bright, and fair. And your body will have to get in tune, and you don't want to be affected in such a way that it's an emergency for you. Get a general checkup. The knowledge that you are in good health before your trip gives you peace of mind and reduces anxiety about possible health issues while you are traveling abroad or to another state or to another region. Being able to see your healthcare provider is also an opportunity for them to offer specific advice to your travel destination, like dietary or required health precautions. For instance, you may be going to a place where it's very cold and you have been diagnosed with pneumonia at some point. So they will advise you better on how best to cover up areas to cover up your chest, your nostrils, all of those things, and what you should take to keep yourself in, you understand?
1: The
0: right temperature. In addition, some travel insurance policies require a pre-trip medical examination to warrant coverage for pre-existing conditions or emergencies wherever you're traveling to. If provision is made for that, at least you will be in the know and know what it will cost. With this in mind, you should make sure to schedule an appointment with your primary care physician for a general checkup ahead of your departure. They check your heart, blood pressure, blood sugar,

0: do some routine. If you even have any complaints, please check before you travel.
1: Mm.
0: Don't say, make I go, come. When I come back, I go see doctor. If you no come back.
1: Mm.
0: That's not what we pray for, but that is also a possibility. So seeing even a dentist, any professional, you know, something as simple as a tooth pain can cause problems, can spoil your trip. And then, this thing we don't talk about a lot, but there's sometimes that provision is even made for travel insurance.
1: Mm.
0: That will be where we'll end this. So stay tuned till after the break.
2: Nigeria Info, right back after this.
3: Thursday, day 8, and the Ibeck to Differ Secondary School Debate, the Tournament of Champions, powered by Julius Berger, enters its final day of the preliminary round. Three battles, six schools, three motions, and by the end of the day, four schools will be eliminated. At 3 p.m., the Roma International School Board Accord takes on Government Science Secondary School Tungamaji, Abuja, on the motion, Sugar Taxes Improve Public Health. At 4, Square College Lagos goes head-to-head with Silverbird International School Port Accord on the motion, elections are no longer the best measure of democracy. Then at 5 p.m., Fountain School, Jikoyi, Abuja faces off against Heritage Group of Schools Lagos on the motion, homework improves academic performance. This is more than a debate. This is intellect under pressure, conviction against conviction, young voices, big ideas, and everything is on the line. The final day of the preliminary round. 16 schools enter. Four will fall. I Beg to Differ, Tournament of Champions, powered by Julius Berger, is supported by Obiwizi, Card Center Nigeria Limited, New Hall Schools Lekki, Wakanao, and Drinks Don't. I Beg to Differ, the Tournament of Champions.
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0: Alright, someone on WhatsApp is saying, DDW and Ag, let me surprise you both and report some people to you because they have decided to test their creator and their village people at the same time. Some pregnant women would travel from Nigeria to UK, somehow get their doctor to give them a document that makes it look like they are not as advanced as they really are. Then they dress in a certain way or their body actually looks like what the document they are crying claims. Because even with the documents, an airline staff can use their discretion to say, you look bigger, so you can't fly. So they have found ways to beat the system for long haul, commercial flights where anything can happen. Because Nigeria to London, depending on where exactly you are living from or if there's a layover or which airport you're landing at, you'll be in the air minimum of 6 hours. If there's a layover, depending on where exactly it is, you can be talking of a 14-hour journey overall or more. But some women are clearly not afraid, fully dependent on vibes and hope. Esther Atim. So, last on the list is travel insurance. If there is a provision made, a lot of people live with a myriad of chronic illnesses and that make it extremely difficult to get comprehensive travel insurance. Consequently, you may have to save a lot, a majority of your income, to build some sort of emergency fund that can cover potential out-of-pocket medical expenses when you travel. So that if you get to another land and there is an emergency and they have to rush you to the hospital, let funds come out quickly so they can attend to you before you start making calls back home. See, as I travel, so and so thing happen. I don't pay deposit. They don't they treat me. I don't they get better. These are the bills. So I have cleared the bill just so you guys know. Part of the things you should make provision for is your travel, your health, travel health insurance. As I'm going to this place, if I need to see a doctor, can I pay out of my pocket? Very, very important. That way, maybe if that woman had some kind of funds left, the moment she started feeling a certain type of way, she probably would have asked, please, where is the nearest hospital? Yeah. They would have checked her, and that could be prevented. We can only advise. At the end of the day, the decision is ultimately with you, and we pray that the universe and the God that you serve will ultimately guide and protect you from any danger or medical emergencies. Amen. These are our two cents from myself, Denise Dennis Walden, and of course,
1: Angelic Agnes.
0: All right, the Abet to Differ debate continues today. We're looking forward to that. But remember to follow us on all social media handles on X at Nigeria Info PH, Facebook page Nigeria Info 92.3 PH, Instagram Nigeria Info 92.3 PH. And next on Instagram, I am at _Denise_Dennis. Facebook page, Denise Dennis. Facebook account, Denise Dennis. Wall. Again, one.
1: Facebook page is Agnes Diary. And the Facebook profile is Angelic Agnes. On Instagram is Angelic Agnes 1. Thank you so much, Didi.
0: I think there's one we left out. I think the final trip, final thing you should do before you even take that trip is to do what?
1: Pray. Commit
0: for your journey messes. Pray. That's another health. It's a very important one. Ngwanu now. We'll see you tomorrow. Bye.
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6: 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And thus, you must do what you can to protect and maintain them. 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First, install a fire alarm. Ask your electrician about fire alarms, as some can be affordable. Educate children around you. Take time to explain the dangers of fire and teach them the safety protocols and numbers to call in case of emergencies. Be wary of electrical appliances. They may make our lives easier, but they can be dangerous when they become faulty. Ensure a professional repairs or helps with the installation of home appliances. Do not make illegal power connections. Exercise caution when cooking. As you prepare your food, please stay close by. Resist the urge to take a nap or do other things whilst cooking. Also, ensure flammable substances are not close to your burner. Do not store fuel or diesel at home. Many fires have started because of petroleum products being stored in the homes of many Nigerians. Get a fire extinguisher. A fire extinguisher will go a long way to either reduce the spread or stop a fire if caught early. Keep fire-causing tools and items safe in storage. And finally, regular training, reminders, and updates to both family and staff members will keep individuals alert to safety protocols. Know the emergency numbers to call.
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3: Thursday, day 8, and the I Beg to Differ Secondary School Debate, the Tournament of Champions, powered by Julius Berger, enters its final day of the preliminary round. Three battles, six schools, three motions, and by the end of the day, four schools will be eliminated. At 3 p.m., Pleroma International School Board Accord takes on Government Science Secondary School Tungamaji, Abuja, on the motion, Sugar Taxes Improve Public Health. At 4, Square College Lagos goes head to head with Silverbird International School Port Accord on the motion, elections are no longer the best measure of democracy. Then at 5 p.m., Fountain School, Jikoyi, Abuja faces off against Heritage Group of Schools, Lagos on the motion, homework improves academic performance. This is more than a debate. This is intellect under pressure, conviction against conviction, young voices, big ideas, and everything is on the line. The final day of the preliminary round. 16 schools enter. Four will fall. I Beg to Differ Tournament of Champions, powered by Julius Berger, is supported by Obiwizi, Card Center Nigeria Limited, Newhall Schools Lekki, Wakanao, and Drinks Dope. I Beg to Differ, the Tournament of Champions.
8: Have entered the arena. Voices have risen. Arguments have collided. And the road to the national crown grows narrower. Today, another chapter. Three motions, six schools, 12 young minds, one stage. And only one question that ultimately matters. Who can make the stronger case? This is I Beg to Differ.

16 schools entered. Group A has already spoken. Three have survived. And now the remaining groups arrive at the edge of the cliff. This is day 7 of I Beg to Differ, Season 9 National Finals. The arguments are no longer merely arguments. They are passports. They are lifelines. They are tickets to the next stage. Because when today's debates are over, another group will be settled and the field will shrink again. Welcome to the final battles of Group B and Group C. Oh, by the way, I would make that more the final battles of Group C and, of course, Group D. Yesterday, Group A completed its journey. Honeyland School Lagos finished imperiously. 3 debates, 3 victories, 9 points. They are Group A champions. Grace High School finished 2nd on 6 points. And Venocrest Schools fought their way into 3rd with a crucial final victory over Community Secondary School Rumo Lumini. 3 qualify, 1 bows out. And to Community Secondary School, thank you very much for giving this tournament your all.

0: And so we come to this grand closing day of the group stages. You know, there are moments in a tournament. Moments when the scoreboard stops being a table and becomes a map. A map showing who is going forward, who is turning back, and who has one final bridge to cross. So welcome to this last day. It's day 8, actually, of I Beg to Differ Season 9 National Finals. The group stage ending today. And when the final debate concludes, 12 schools will remain. Yesterday, just reprising, Group B completed its final round. Vetland Senior Grammar School entered the day unbeaten on 6 points. Great Solid Rock and Government Day Secondary School entered on 3. Laurels Model College entered on 0. And Group C entered its final battle at the bottom. Straight Gate versus Halifield. A 79.4 point Straight Gate victory over Halifield's 70.6. And so tonight, the table stands as follows. Group B, Vetland 6 points, Government Day 6, Great Solid Rock 3, Laurels 3. And just like that, Laurels, one of the brightest debating schools of these national finals, eliminated within the margins. In Group C, Pleroma 6 points, Government Science 6, Straight Gate 3, Halifield no points. Bringing us here to today's mathematics, Pleroma versus Government Science. Both have 6 points. Both have won twice. Both have qualified. But only one can finish first. The winner takes the group. The loser takes second. And because these two have yet to meet, the final debate decides the crown for their group. At 4 p.m. and then at 5 p.m., plenty to expect. Fountain enters the final round on 6. Silverbird and Square enter on 3. Heritage enters seeking the school's first points. Silverbird versus Square College. The winner is guaranteed qualification. The loser faces the possibility of a 3-point finish. And then at 5 p.m., Fountain versus Heritage. Fountain can finish first with a win or draw. Even if Fountain loses and ends on 6, its previous victories over both Silverbird and Square mean Fountain retains the head-to-head advantage over either potential 6-point rival. Heritage, meanwhile, must win and hope for a very unusual chain of results. But because Heritage has already lost to both Silverbird and Square College, third place is beyond its control, and its qualification path is effectively closed. So today's central question is, who joins Fountain School in the round of 12? Well, the national finals is proudly brought to you by lead sponsor Julius Berger, our partners Obi Wheezy, Wakanao, New Hall School, Lekki, Card Center Nigeria Limited, Nigeria Conservation Foundation, operators of Lekki Conservation Center, and Drinks Dome Lekki. The national champion receives 5 million naira plus 3 HP 14-inch laptops. Second, 2.5 million naira plus 3 Itel Vista tablets with smart keyboards. Third, 1 million naira plus 3 HMD smartphones. Devices courtesy Wheezy. Fourth place finisher, 500,000 naira. And all four other quarterfinalists will each earn 250,000 naira, even though they don't make it to the semi-finals. And now, please welcome our adjudication panel, led by Chief Adjudicator Ayafa Tonye, International Debate Coach and Adjudicator, former Commonwealth and Pan-African Debate Champion, and veteran of Global University Debate. Welcome, Chief Adjudicator Ayafa Tonye. joining him. Joy Hadome, lawyer and international debate adjudicator with experience across the world. The World Universities and World Schools Debating Championship. Joy Hadome, thank you and welcome. Also joining the illustrious adjudication panel, Ama Basi Ekove, international development specialist with expertise in governance, civic engagement, strategic communications, and program management. Welcome to you too. Our reserve judge is Hilary Noruka, news manager for Cool FM, Wazobia FM, Nigeria Info, and Kids FM. Thank you too, Hilary. You've been great. And keeping every second accountable, Zanetta Techi Menson, our national finals timekeeper. And she is the voice you hardly get to hear, but she opens the debates and closes it. Just in case you miss it, you'll hear her again. Here comes Zanetta.
1: Ideas have entered the arena. Voices have risen. Arguments have collided. And the road to the national crown goes narrower. Today, another chapter. Three motions, six

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2: I am blessed with the presence of my good friend and sister, our diction and public speaking coach for today's debate. Eugenia Tachi Manson, Education and Youth Development Specialist, Country Director of the Young Educators Foundation Ghana, founder of the Spelling Bee Ghana and Script Spelling Bee franchise owner for East and West Africa. She brings specialist expertise in literacy, English communication, public speaking, and competitive performance. Welcome. Welcome, Eugenia. Are you pumped up, Eugenia? It's a clash of the big boys and girls, more like the big girls mostly.
3: Yeah.
2: Those who already have booked their places, and they can just come with a little bit of, bring out, you know, some cigars, some, just take it home.
3: Chill.
2: And then try to be the biggest boy in the pond of big boys.
3: Yeah, and I believe today will be exciting.
2: No doubt.
3: Yeah.
2: Well, I did say big boys, even though there are four girls in the studios with me. Only three group stage debates remain. Six schools contending. 12 tickets will survive. 9 already booked. Now we seal the other 3 today. So let the final group stage day begin. And this is the part where you get to meet our contestants. Before I go there, I'd like to start by saying thank you to the entire team, executive producer Sheriff Quadri and the team, Babatunde Abdul Salam, Olamide Faduju, Kenneth Odweme, Sam Iwuji, Onyeka Eledan, and of course my colleagues from across locations keeping things tight. Emmanuel Elefizi Abimbola here, Ayo Adeleye, who's been awesome and who takes a bow from the group and the country today for bigger things in the West, to add to learning and to be better. To Ayodele Adeleye, our administrative lead and my right-wing woman, thank you for everything. It's our last day on the job. And she hands over to Samiat Balogun, who has the able support of the rest of the team. Thank you for all that you all do. Thanks to our program's managers across board. Yes, Sheriff holds forth on Nigeria Info here. Manny and the rest of the team are holding forth on Kids FM. In Port Harcourt, Carl Orakwe and ISO lock it down for both Nigeria Info and Kids FM. But so do China Acheru and, of course, Achuk's Spaceman Robert on Cool FM. In Abuja, my brilliant, brilliant colleagues, Swat Dunia of Nigeria Info, Gabriella Daniels of Kids FM, and not leaving out my very good friend Dan, the big one of did I say Gabriella of Cool FM? Kids FM, I hope I said. Dan, the big one of Kids FM, and Big Mo of Wazobia. Appreciate all of you for everything you could do. It is now time for the first debate of the day. First debate of the last day. The motion at hand: sugar taxes improve public health. Sugar taxes improve public health. Do they? Don't they? You see, a tax can change behavior. But can attacks change health? When governments make unhealthy products more expensive, are they protecting citizens? Or are they placing another financial burden on consumers? And where should the line be drawn between personal choice and public responsibility? Pleroma International School takes the proposition. Government Science Secondary School, Tungamaje, takes the opposition. Two debates, two victories, 6 points apiece for both these schools so far. And today, the group crown is on the table. Pleroma speakers, welcome. Akeju Wemimo Temidara and Uzoma Mitchell Oluchi. Welcome, ladies. Good to have you grace our studios once again. Temidara Akeju. Akeju Wemimo Temidara is outgoing. She's 15. And yes, her teammate Uzoma Michel Oluchi is 13. She is in JS3. Both of them are chaperoned by Miss Vivian Iwu Chinonso. Thank you very much, madam. Pleroma are Port Harcourt regional champions, by the way. Their opponents, the opposition, Government Science School, that's Government Science Secondary School, Tungamaje. They send Ruth Masi Chikwere and Godwin Omanibe Agatha. Welcome, ladies.
4: Thank you.
2: Ruth is outgoing. She's 16. Agatha is 14. She is in SS2. And they are chaperoned by Mrs. Igwebunem Ifoma Gochukuyeli. Thank you very much. Igochukuyeli. Thank you, madam. It is Port Harcourt against Abuja. Who will be top dog at the end of this debate? Quick look at the rules. Ladies, 3 rounds, presentation, rebuttal, closing. 3 minutes per side. Content, 4. Execution, 4. Strategy, 2. That's how you get your 10 marks. The last Group C argument begins right now. Are you ready? The proposition. The proposition is gold. Oh, that's not good. Uncle Sheriff, help. Let's take a break and sort this little matter out. And then we'll be back for the debate proper.
5: 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Julius Berger Nigeria PLC built history. For more than 50 years, we have stood as a symbol of engineering excellence, transforming skylines, connecting communities, opening new economic opportunities, and delivering some of Nigeria's most iconic infrastructure. From roads that link to cities, to bridges that unite people, to airports, public institutions, and landmark projects across the nation, Julius Berger has remained committed to one mission: to transform challenges into tangible opportunities while acting as a trusted partner for progress. But every great nation is built on more than concrete. It is built on ideas. It is built on vision. It is built on young people bold enough to ask questions, defend solutions, and inspire change. That is why Julius Berger Nigeria PLC proudly stands as the headline sponsor of I Beg to Differ Nationals 2026. Because just as we build the physical foundations of Nigeria, we also believe in building the intellectual foundation of the next generation. I Beg to Differ is more than a debate competition. It is where confidence meets knowledge, where research becomes reason, where opportunities are shaped into solutions, where tomorrow's leaders discover the courage to stand, speak, and make a difference. Every argument presented, every idea defended, every young voice amplified is another brick in the foundation of a better Nigeria. This partnership is a celebration of excellence, innovation, leadership, and the unwavering belief that the future belongs to young Nigerians who can think critically, communicate effectively, and lead with integrity. To every student preparing to take the stage, to every teacher shaping tomorrow's leaders, to every parent cheering from the sidelines, and to every Nigerian who believes in the power of education, welcome to the biggest schools debate championship in the country. Welcome to I Beg to Differ Nationals 2026, proudly powered by Julius Berger Nigeria PLC. Julius Berger Nigeria PLC, building Nigeria's landmarks, building Nigeria's future, building the leaders of tomorrow.
2: Thank you to our lead sponsor, Julius Berger, and all our sponsors, every one of them. Obi Wizi, Wakanao, Newhall School, Card Center, NAS, Nigeria Conservation Foundation, and Drinks Dome. Three battles today, six schools, three motions, and by the end of today, four schools would have been eliminated as we go into the round of 12. This hour, the motion once again, sugar taxes improve public health. This is more than a debate. It is intellect under pressure, conviction against conviction, young voices, big ideas, and everything is on the line. We now go to the proposition. Pleroma International School, Port Harcourt. Chief Speaker.
4: We are now in the quarterfinal of Nigeria Info's I Beg to Differ National Tournament of Champions.
2: Oh, pardon that. Don't worry about it. There we go. All right. And so we come to you. Akeju Emimo Temidara. 3 minutes. Please begin.
6: Imagine a nation where the sweetest thing we consume becomes the bitterest thing we suffer. Imagine children drinking themselves into diabetes, hospitals becoming fuller, families becoming poorer, not because of war or famine, but because excess sugar quietly wages war inside the human body. Now imagine a simple policy, not a ban, but a gentle nudge that can save lives and encourage healthier choices. That is our proposal. To the moderator, distinguished judges, beloved audience, good day. We stand firmly in support of the motion, sugar taxes improve public health. Let us begin by clearly defining our terms. A sugar tax is a fiscal policy imposed on sugar-sweetened beverages, SSBs, as well as other sugar-sweetened products, like pastries. Our case rests on compelling evidence. Firstly, excess sugar is a public health issue. Take Nigeria, for example. She ranks fourth globally in sugar-sweetened beverage consumption with annual sales of 38.6 million litres and a projected market value growth of 16.63%. Meanwhile, non-communicable diseases, NCDs, account for nearly one-third of all deaths in Nigeria. Diabetes, obesity, hypertension, and cardiovascular conditions are rising at alarming rates. The Senate itself has warned that Nigeria faces a rapidly escalating epidemic of these diseases, driven largely by high sugar consumption. Furthermore, the tax encourages product reformulation. One of the most powerful effects of sugar taxes is that they incentivize manufacturers to reduce sugar content. Bringing it down to Nigeria, under the current flat rate tax of 10 naira per liter, there is no incentive from industries to reduce sugar level. But under a percentage-based tax tied to sugar content, manufacturers have a clear financial reason to offer healthier choices. The United Kingdom sugar tax led to a significant significant reduction in sugar content across hundreds of products. Likewise, countries like Morocco, Mexico, Mauritius, and South Africa have implemented sugar taxes and witnessed measurable declines in consumption of free sugar. Next, revenue can help healthcare system. The healthcare system, especially in Nigeria, remain largely underfunded, exposing millions of households to catastrophic health spending. The proposed sugar tax has significant revenue potential. The Nigeria Customs Service has generated over 108.6 billion naira from the excise duties on sugar-sweetened beverages. The Senate has approved the establishment of a dedicated health fund from these revenues. This revenue can help strengthen healthcare, diabetes screening, and nutrition education. Lastly, prevention is cheaper than cure. Esteemed listeners, let us examine these figures honestly. The average Nigerian drinks roughly 28 liters of soft drink per year. A 20% levy would add approximately 140 naira per liter, about 210,000 over a lifetime. Now compare that to the cost of treating diabetes. The cost of managing diabetes has climbed from 60,000 naira in 2011 to 800,000 naira by 2021. 1 year of diabetes treatment costs the average patient several times what the sugar tax would cost the average drinker over a lifetime. Prevention isn't costly, treatment is. We urge you to support this motion. Thank you.
2: Thank you indeed. Temidara Akeju Emimo of Floroma International School for your presentation round. Now, Government Science Secondary School, Chikwere Masi Ruth. 3 minutes. Begin. Now.
7: Ladies and gentlemen, the motion says sugar tax improves public health. But I tell you, that is a beautiful lie wrapped around poverty tax. I am not here to give you foreign statistics or rather advocate for excessive sugar consumption. Instead, I want you to see the reality of life. Nigeria is a country where Garri sits on the throne, where Zobo flows freely and our hospitals don't have a say. In such a nation, making sugary products expensive does not improve public health. Rather, it worsens it. Good afternoon, the chairman, panel of judges, timekeeper, co-debaters, ladies and gentlemen. My name is Chikwere Masi Chukwu, a student of Government Science Secondary School, Tingama Adi, Abuja, and I oppose the motion that sugar taxes improves public health. Sugar tax is a cosmetic policy that claims to fight diabetes while making soda more expensive and ignoring the real problem. If the proposition plight is to make sugary taxes expensive, then they are fighting diabetes with their two hands and cuffed behind their back. I forge ahead to throw my stand with the following point. Firstly, the irrelevance. According to the United Nations Food and Agricultural Organization, Nigeria ranks 166 out of 176 in sugar consumption rate. This makes the whole thing easier to understand. We are a nation where each individual takes 7.1 kilograms of sugar annually. Making sugary products more expensive is irrelevant. Furthermore, the science reality. A sugar tax that ignores rice, yam, garri, pretends as if biology does not exist. Think about what the average Nigerian eats every day. Pounded yam, fufu, rice. These are complex carbohydrates that breaks down into glucose faster than any sugary product, faster than any cane sugar ever will. This motion claims that science does not exist, but we the opposition says no. Furthermore, the survival tax. Nigerians are suffering from the 30% inflation rate. It is visible that a reasonable number of Nigerians are poor. To the Okada man, to the Okba seller, to the woman trekking from Tungamaji to Zuba, to them, that chilled bottle of any soft drink isn't luxury. It is survival fuel. This tax is regressive. The rich man in Asokoro won't blink at an increase. But have you considered the poor mechanic in Kuje who spent 60% of his income on his family's feeding? Why must we tax the sweat of an average Nigeria? Furthermore, the grand scam. Between 2022 to 2025, Nigeria earned 108 billion naira in this sugar tax. They claim the money is used to fund public health. But when last did you see a functional incubator in the primary healthcare? Not one kobo of this money has been transparently traced to a single dialysis or insulin syringe. This isn't health improvement. It is daylight robbery. In conclusion, this tax is irrelevant to our diet. It is devastating to the poor, hypocritical to our culture, and fraudulent in its execution. I leave you with the biggest alternative. Focus on building our public health systems. Focus on educating Nigeria, because that is the only way to improve our public health. Thank you.
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2: Welcome back. Thanks to all our sponsors, particularly lead sponsor Julius Berger and Obiwizi and Wakanow, Newhall School and Card Center Nigeria Limited, Nigeria Conservation Foundation and Drinks Dome, Lekki. We go straight into the rebuttal round. The opposition will go first. That's Government Science Secondary School, Chungamaji. Godwin Omanibe Agatha, you will lead your school. 3 minutes. Now.
11: Sugar tax is a lazy tax that hurts the poor and solves nothing. I stand here today to oppose the motion and to show you why this policy does more harm than good. Good afternoon, the chairman, panel of judges, timekeeper, my co-debaters, ladies and gentlemen. My name is Godwin Omanibe Agatha, a student of Government Science Secondary School, Chungamaji, Abuja. Let me set the record straight on what the proposition has presented. Their entire case rests on 4 key pillars, and these are the foundations of every argument they have made, so I'm going to address them one by one. Firstly, the proposition claims that higher taxes will reduce consumption. Our tax is 10 naira per liter, barely 2%. The World Health Organization says we need at least 20% for consumption behavior change. And this is where the policy crashes. Many people don't stop. Instead, they switch to cheaper and more harmful alternatives like saccharine, sucralose, aspartame, and many others. Remember that these alternatives are clearly untaxed and are cheaper. So consumption does not stop. Instead, harm remains and health does not improve. The proposition also claims that it will reduce the risk of obesity and diabetes. Obesity and diabetes are caused by multiple factors like poor diet, physical inactivity, genetics, and many others, not just sugar alone. Let me shock you. Nigeria has one of the lowest sugar consumption rates in the world, and yet 11 million people are suffering from diabetes. Why? Because we are taxing the wrong thing. Most of the staple foods we eat in Nigeria consist of carbohydrates. Foods like rice, bread, yam, fufu. All these foods, when broken down, turns to glucose. Obesity does not care whether the glucose comes from a simple plate of rice or a beverage. So we are not reducing sugar consumption. Instead, we are moving it around. The proposition also claims that the revenue goes to healthcare. But let me ask you a question. Where is the money? Despite collecting over 108 billion between 2022 and 2025, not a single naira has been reinvested into health. It goes to the Nigerian Consolidated Revenue Fund, the general purse, just like any other tax. No guarantee, no accountability. Multiple independent reviews confirmed that no specific allocation of the revenue has gone to healthcare. You cannot claim a public health benefit on money that may never touch a hospital. Promises do not cure diabetes. Action does, but none has been taken. Finally, the proposition talks about reformulation, but let me explain what reformulation is. Reformulation is when a manufacturer changes its product recipes to contain less sugar. In theory, a well-structured sugar tax will push companies to do the same. Nigeria has a flat tax of 10 naira per liter, which offers zero reformulation incentive because a high sugar drink and a low sugar drink pays exactly the same tax. Taxes on sugar does not encourage reformulation. It encourages price hikes, and that is not a health policy. It is revenue dressed in health clothing. Ladies and gentlemen, I urge you all to oppose this motion. I rest my case. Thank you.
12: Thank you indeed. Godwin Omanibe Agatha of Government Science Secondary School, Sungamaji, Abuja. Well done. Pleroma International School will now respond. Over to Michelle Oluchi Uzoma. 3 minutes starting now.
13: With due regard to protocol, we sincerely appreciate our worthy opponents for their submission. However, their argument only seems persuasive until we examine the evidence. Distinguished judges, let us carefully separate evidence from emotion. In no particular order, permit me some flexibility of speech. The opposition claims that sugar taxes do not work. Yes, Nigeria's current 10 naira per liter sugar tax has limited impact. Why? Because it represents barely 2% of retail price, which is far below the WHO's recommended 20% for influencing consumer behavior. Evidence has continuously proven that a stronger sugar tax will reduce excessive sugar consumption. In Mexico, the purchases of sugary drinks fell by 7.6% within 2 years of introducing a sugar tax. In the United Kingdom, sugar contents dropped by 35% in just 4 years. Research in Nigeria has suggested that a stronger tax will reduce sugar consumption by 29% while generating 729 billion annually for healthcare. The solution is improvement, not abandonment. Then they further argue that the revenue will not reach the healthcare sector. This is a design concern, not a fatal flaw. The Senate has approved the creation of a dedicated healthcare fund to ensure that all revenues are channeled directly into the healthcare sector. They say that the poor, who suffers more from diabetes, the rich who can afford treatment, or the poor who cannot. Nigerians spend roughly 3/4 of their health costs out of pocket. Sugar taxes are not creating hardship. They are preventing worse hardship. Here's the honest truth. The poor mass are not the major consumers of SSBs and sugar-sweetened pastries in Nigeria. Therefore, we are not leaving the poor behind. We are protecting them. They say that sugar can be found in other things. She gave an example of yam. We are not against natural sugars. We are against people consuming an excessive amount of free sugar. The Quran warns in Surah Al-Araf 7:31, eat and drink, but do not be excessive. Likewise, the Bible teaches in Proverbs 25:16, if you find honey, eat just enough. They further argue that sugar is not the only problem. We agree. The existence of other problems does not make this problem less important. In Nigeria, the consumption of sugary drinks increased by 128% between the years of 2008 and 2022. In this same Nigeria, it is recorded that over 11.2 million adults have been diagnosed with diabetes. This is to show you that addressing sugar as a major risk factor is very important. We are not trying to ban sugar. We are reducing the excessive consumption of free sugar. We are not against sugar. We are not against things like fruits, natural sugars, all of those. We are against people consuming an excessive amount of sugar. Why? Because it will negatively affect the public health. Distinguished judges, notice something remarkable. Throughout this debate, our opponents have defended the status quo. We have defended better health. They are focused on the prices of drinks. We are focused on the prices of health. They have asked you to fear a tax. We asked you to fear preventable disease. We have not only argued for a policy. We have armed you with the undeniable truth that sugar taxes can save lives and strengthen nations. Thank you, and God bless the Federal Republic of Nigeria.
12: Michelle Oluchi Uzoma of Pleroma International School. He's the youngest of the quartet, by no means a pushover. She's 13. Agatha is 14. Her teammate Temidara is 15. And Ruth is 16. Who lined them up this way? Brilliant, brilliant debaters. There is more where all of that came from. The battle has now moved from construction to collision. One round remains. We'll go to that round when we return from this break.
14: Every generation is remembered for something. Some are remembered for the challenges they inherited. Others are remembered for the future they created. The difference is what they chose to build. For more than 50 years, Julius Berger Nigeria PLC has chosen to build a stronger Nigeria, not simply through roads that connect cities or bridges that unite communities or arts, public institutions and engineering landmarks that stand as symbol of excellence, but by creating opportunities for people, businesses, and generations to thrive. Because lasting progress is never accidental. It is imagined, it is designed, it is built. That same belief is what brings Julius Berger Nigeria PLC to the I Beg to Differ National Debate Competition 2026 as its proud headline sponsor. Because the future